0: old, he is also the youngest actor on the list. And a federal judge has dismissed the remaining harassment and discrimination claims against Lizzo's touring company, Big Girl, Big Touring. For more of the hottest trending stories, add Spin to your social feeds.
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2: I'm a last week in New York. 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

0: Just incredible in the Aviva over the summer. Dermot Kennedy on spin. And what about tickets to Fontaine CC, the second act to play two nights at Slane Castle next summer? There is a way you can get yourself tickets before they even go on sale. Well, they are on sale, I think. Yeah, it's Thursday. We got free tickets. I'll tell you more about that when I play their new song, Marianne, in the next few minutes. And Shakira, Die Die is next.
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Myself, Matthew Matthews, as always, not leaving you empty-handed. The hits continue with Ariana Grande, Charlie XCX in there as well, and of course, if you fancy, over 300 grand with Spin's cash machine. It's a guaranteed winner next Friday. Fully charged, we'll give you all those details. They're back this morning from 7 a.m. Good morning, good night, whatever it may be. Have a good one.

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2: How's it going? It's Shannon here with John Entertainment. First up, Miley

Cyrus has announced her upcoming album, Bass Persuades. The 10-track project drops the 18th of September and taken to Instagram, Miley Rowe. Music takes hold of us. We feel it, sing it, sometimes dance to it, let it out and carry on. It is powerful, vulnerable, sweet and strong. There's a rumour making the rounds on social media about Paul Mescal and Ridley Scott, but Ridley's rep has confirmed it's not true. If you didn't know, Ridley reportedly blamed Paul for Gladiator 2 not doing well because he wasn't masculine enough. And then he ended up dropping him from starring in the lead role of the Dog Stars. However, Ridley's rep said he loves Paul and really wanted to work with him again. And Ariana Grande has teased that Ricky Alvarez is the one. During her final show of the Eternal Sunshine Tour, Ari sang the new lyrics to Thank You Next, wrote some songs about Ricky, I'm trying to make him my last. Coachella 2027 is already taking shape. According to Hit's Daily Double, Tame Impala and Dua Lipa are expected to headline. The report also says BTS, SZA, Oasis, Robbie Williams, Harry Styles and Radiohead are also in talks to join the lineup. A three-part docuseries about Matthew Perry is in the works. Yep, Netflix announced the one about Matthew Perry will follow his journey from rising star to candid new details about his private struggles and honouring the legacy he leaves behind, which is set to drop the 27th of October. And Zendaya appears to be taking a break from social media. Z celebrated her 30th birthday and her mom Claire marked the milestone by sharing an adorable throwback pic and wrote, Happy 30th birthday to the love and light of my life, even though you're not on socials anymore and you won't see this. Due to demand, Fontaines DC have added a second date at Slane Castle on Sunday the 27th of June. Tickets go on sale tomorrow at 10 a.m, so set your alarms. Jonathan Bailey will no longer be starring in Sunday in the Park with George following the news that Ariana Grande dropped out last month. He said Ari is one of his dearest friends and his support for her is unwavering and looks forward to seeing what the two actors who take on these roles create. Tom Holland has become the third highest grossing actor of all time behind Zoe Saldana and Scarlett Johansson. And at just 30 years old, he is also the youngest actor on the list. And a federal judge has dismissed the remaining harassment and discrimination claims against Lizzo's touring company, Big Girl, Big Tourin'. For more of the hottest trending stories, add Spin to your social feeds. Yeah.

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1: I like being used. It means I have a purpose.

0: So he was like messaging me all night and then he just ghosted me.
1: No way.
0: Yeah. He was like, you're so hot, I want to come over.
1: Okay.
0: And I was like, cool. And he was like, I'm on my way, driving over right now.
1: And then?
0: Nothing.
1: Phone use while driving can be deadly. Your phone, it won't kill you to put it away. 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
4: How's it going? It's Shannon here with John Entertainment. First up, Miley Cyrus has announced her upcoming album, Bass Persuades. The 10-track project drops the 18th of September and taken to Instagram, Miley wrote, music takes hold of us. We feel it, sing it, sometimes dance to it, let it out and carry on. It is powerful, vulnerable, sweet and strong. There's a rumour making the rounds on social media about Paul Mescal and Ridley Scott, but Ridley's rep has confirmed it's not true. If you didn't know, Ridley reportedly blamed Paul for Gladiator 2 not doing well because he wasn't masculine enough. And then he ended up dropping him from starring in the lead role of the Dog Stars. However, Ridley's rep said he loves Paul and really wanted to work with him again. And Ariana Grande has teased that Ricky Alvarez is the one. During her final show of the Eternal Sunshine Tour, Ari sang the new lyrics to Thank You Next, wrote some songs about Ricky, I'm trying to make him my last. Coachella 2027 is already taking shape. According to Hit's Daily Double, Tame Impala and Dua Lipa are expected to headline. The report also says BTS, SZA, Oasis, Robbie Williams, Harry Styles and Radiohead are also in talks to join the lineup. A three-part

docuseries about Matthew Perry is in the works. Yep, Netflix announced the one about Matthew Perry will follow his journey from rising star to candid new details about his private struggles and honouring the legacy he leaves behind, which is set to drop the 27th of October. And Zendaya appears to be taking a break from social media. Z celebrated her 30th birthday and her mom Claire marked the milestone by sharing an adorable throwback pic and wrote, "Happy 30th birthday to the love and light of my life. Even though you're not on socials anymore and you won't see this." Due to demand, Fontaines DC have added a second date at Slane Castle on Sunday the 27th of June. Tickets go on sale tomorrow at 10 a.m, so set your alarms. Jonathan Bailey will no longer be starring in Sunday in the Park with George following the news that Ariana Grande dropped out last month. He said Ari is one of his dearest friends and his support for her is unwavering and looks forward to seeing what the two actors who take on these roles create. Tom Holland has become the third highest grossing actor of all time behind Zoe Saldana and Scarlett Johansson. And at just 30 years old, he is also the youngest actor on the list. And a federal judge has dismissed the remaining harassment and discrimination claims against Lizzo's touring company, Big Girl, Big Touring. For more of the hottest trending stories, add Spin to your social feeds.

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1: With Disney Plus, stream FX's The Bear's fifth and final season, now exclusively on Disney Plus.
2: How's it going? It's Shannon here with John Entertainment. First up, Miley Cyrus has announced her upcoming album, Bass Persuades. The 10-track project drops the 18th of September and taken to Instagram, Miley wrote, "Music takes hold of us. We feel it, sing it, sometimes dance to it, let it out and carry on. It is powerful, vulnerable, sweet and strong." There's a rumour making the rounds on social media about Paul Mescal and Ridley Scott, but Ridley's rep has confirmed it's not true. If you didn't know, Ridley reportedly blamed Paul for Gladiator 2 not doing well because he wasn't masculine enough. And then he ended up dropping him from starring in the lead role of the Dog Stars. However, Ridley's rep said he loves Paul and really wanted to work with him again. And Ariana Grande has teased that Ricky Alvarez is the one. During her final show of the Eternal Sunshine Tour, Ari sang the new lyrics to Thank You Next, wrote some songs about Ricky, I'm trying to make him my last. Coachella 2027 is already taking shape. According to Hit's Daily Double, Tame Impala and Dua Lipa are expected to headline. The report also says BTS, SZA, Oasis, Robbie Williams, Harry Styles and Radiohead are also in talks to join the lineup. A three-part docuseries about Matthew Perry is in the works. Yep, Netflix announced the one about Matthew Perry will follow his journey from rising star to candid new details about his private struggles and honouring the legacy he leaves behind, which is set to drop the 27th of October. And Zendaya appears to be taking a break from social media. Z celebrated her 30th birthday and her mom Claire marked the milestone by sharing an adorable throwback pic and wrote, "Happy 30th birthday to the love and light of my life, even though you're not on socials anymore and you won't see this." Due to demand, Fontaines DC have added a second date at Slane Castle on Sunday the 27th of June. Tickets go on sale tomorrow at 10 a.m, so set your alarms. Jonathan Bailey will no longer be starring in Sunday in the Park with George following the news that Ariana Grande dropped out last month. He said Ari is one of his dearest friends and his support for her is unwavering and looks forward to seeing what the two actors who take on these roles create. Tom Holland has become the third highest grossing actor of all time behind Zoe Saldana and Scarlett Johansson. And at just 30 years old, he is also the youngest actor on the list. And a federal judge has dismissed the remaining harassment and discrimination claims against Lizzo's touring company, Big Girl, Big Touring. For more of the hottest trending stories, add Finch your social feeds.

the color of my underwear. You wanna know what I got going on down there? Is it pretty in pink or all see-through? Is it showing off my brand new

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2: How's it going? It's Shannon here with John Entertainment. First up, Miley Cyrus has announced her upcoming album, Bass Persuades. The 10-track project drops the 18th of September and taken to Instagram, Miley wrote, "Music takes hold of us. We feel it, sing it, sometimes dance to it, let it out and carry on. It is powerful, vulnerable, sweet and strong." There's a rumour making the rounds on social media about Paul Mescal and Ridley Scott, but Ridley's rep has confirmed it's not true. If you didn't know, Ridley reportedly blamed Paul for Gladiator 2 not doing well because he wasn't masculine enough. And then he ended up dropping him from starring in the lead role of the Dog Stars. However, Ridley's rep said he loves Paul and really wanted to work with him again. And Ariana Grande has teased that Ricky Alvarez is the one. During her final show of the Eternal Sunshine Tour, Ari sang the new lyrics to Thank You Next, wrote some songs about Ricky, I'm trying to make him my last. Coachella 2027 is already taking shape. According to Hit's Daily Double, Tame Impala and Dua Lipa are expected to headline. The report also says BTS, SZA, Oasis, Robbie Williams, Harry Styles and Radiohead are also in talks to join the lineup. A three-part docuseries about Matthew Perry is in the works. Yep, Netflix announced the one about Matthew Perry will follow his journey from rising star to candid new details about his private struggles and honouring the legacy he leaves behind, which is set to drop the 27th of October. And Zendaya appears to be taking a break from social media. Z celebrated her 30th birthday and her mom Claire marked the milestone by sharing an adorable throwback pic and wrote, "Happy 30th birthday to the love and light of my life, even though you're not on socials anymore and you won't see this." Due to demand, Fontaines DC have added a second date at Slane Castle on Sunday the 27th of June. Tickets go on sale tomorrow at 10 a.m, so set your alarms. Jonathan Bailey will no longer be starring in Sunday in the Park with George following the news that Ariana Grande dropped out last month. He said Ari is one of his dearest friends and his support for her is unwavering and looks forward to seeing what the two actors who take on these roles create. Tom Holland has become the third highest grossing actor of all time behind Zoe Saldana and Scarlett Johansson. And at just 30 years old, he is also the youngest actor on the list. And a federal judge has dismissed the remaining harassment and discrimination claims against Lizzo's touring company, Big Girl, Big Tourin'. For more of the hottest trending stories, add Spin to your social feeds.

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0: cash machine.
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1: They're relying on WhatsApp groups and making phone call after phone call. Not only do we not have the substitute teachers available, but even if they are available, they can't always be found.
0: House prices are around 17% higher than can be justified by incomes, according to the ESRI. It says middle-income households are facing the greatest affordability pressures. Research officer Paul Egan explains what's pushing up the prices.
2: Higher mortgage rates mean households can borrow less for the same income, so that means the equilibrium price applied by our models and the estimates we've used has not risen as fast as actual prices.
0: Rules requiring e-scooter users to wear helmets and high-vis clothing are now in place. Those breaking the rules face a €100 fine if they're caught. Jason Cullen of the Dublin Commuter Coalition doesn't think the new rules will help in reducing the number of children who are being injured.
3: This really only affects adult compliant users of legal e-scooters because children have never been allowed to use electric scooters.
0: The Children's Rights Alliance is calling for Budget 2027 to be a children's budget. Julia Hearn is the Alliance's head of legal policy and services. She says child homelessness is a national emergency.
4: Almost 6,000 children. If 6,000 homes were damaged in a storm tomorrow, we'd have every minister down there getting their photo taken.
0: Final preparations are getting underway at Croke Park ahead of Katie Taylor's final fight of her career. She faces French boxer Flora Pilly in front of 80,000 fans tomorrow. Katie says it's going to be an emotional moment for her.
5: Hearing the ole ole ole is one last time. It's going to be such a special night, remarkable night.
0: And Gogglebox UK is welcoming its first ever cast member with Down syndrome. Sandy and her son Max will be making their first appearance in the show tonight.
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0: The quarterfinals of the Men's FAI Cup get underway this evening. Waterford take on Sligo Rovers while Drogheda United welcome Galway United. Both games are at 7.45. There's one game down for decision in the League of Ireland Premier Division from 8 o'clock. It's a Ringsend derby between Shamrock Rovers and Shelburne. There are also four games to come in the First Division. Cork City can confirm their status as champions if they beat Bray Wanderers. Elsewhere, Cove Ramblers host UCD. Finn Harps will be hoping to end their losing streak when they welcome Athlone Town, and Wexford make the trip to Treaty United. All those games kick off at 7.45. 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
8: With AirNav Ireland. Clear skies ahead, that's the forecast. Find your career at airnav.ie.
0: A breezy start to Friday.
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10: Hey, hey, good morning. Happy Friday. It's Katie in for Ed and Valerie this Friday. I feel like it's a good one. It is a good one. I have so much happening on the show today, so much to give away. So be sure to tune in. Do you fancy an Xbox? Maybe a €100 gaming voucher? Maybe a pair of Take That tickets? Or you can just stay here because it's Friday and you're going to have to endure me singing. Whatever you're staying for, let me entertain you over the next couple of hours. As always, get in touch with the show on 0877 102 103. I am a happy camper this morning. Do you know, as a mother, when you go into the weekend and you have everything organised, I have the last wash in the dryer and it's looking like a weekend of no cleaning. For me, that is everything. Let's kick it off this morning with Shakira and Burna Boy. This is Die Die. It's 7.04. Good morning.

High Hopes 3000. It's 7:11. How are you? Okay, guess what today is? This made me so excited when I seen it. It is National Lazy Mom Day. That's right, it is National Lazy Mom Day. So any moms that are listening in this morning, it is officially your day to be lazy. And it got me thinking of like, what's my ultimate lazy day as a mom? And the first thing that popped into my head was no cooking. No cooking, no cleaning, no parenting. Does that sound bad to say? Like, a lazy mom day to me would be the kids do everything. The kids do everything, and I have a day off from mom duties. Now, we can be realistic this morning. That's probably not going to happen today. Let's be honest. Who's going to be able to take the day off? As a mom, not really. But I want to know this morning, if you had the choice today to do whatever you wanted, what would it be? I honestly feel for me it would be just the mom duties. Whether it be running the kids somewhere they need to go, cleaning, picking up after them, cooking. That would be my type of day. I did say on the intro, on the way in, I felt like today's a good Friday. I got everything done yesterday, got all the housework done, got all the washing done. The last wash is currently drying. And to me, that is the ultimate way for a mum to head into the weekend. Let me know what yours is. Have I missed anything there? I said washing of the clothes, hoovering, cleaning, running around. Let me know on 087-7102-103. And while you're doing that, I'll get us back to some hit music now. Tyla, this one is That Girl. It's 7:13. Good morning.

0: another 54 Ultra talk to you. Now, the most important part of a fry has been revealed. So if you're starving and you haven't eaten this morning, go grab yourself a fry. Now, I'm a little bit like, when I was reading this, I was kind of like, as the top one thing, I was like, maybe, but I'm very strange. And then I couldn't, there's three things of a fry that I love, and they're very simple. Toast, the beans, and the egg. I have to have the beans, the egg, and the toast. Num. Love it. And then the other pieces of the fry for me are the little extras, dare I say. So a survey was done and people ranked the best part of a fry as follows. Coming in at number 5, the fried egg. See, I don't agree because really, the fried egg is the best part for me. Number 4, the beans. Number 3, the toast. It's like, what? Number 2, it was rated people would have to have sausages on their plate. Fair. I like a sausage, but... Oh, Jesus. I like sausages, but I wouldn't rate them as the top thing to put on my plate. And coming in at number 1, guess what? It's bacon. Am I strange or wrong in thinking this morning that that's not the number 1 thing? I have a feeling people are going to be like, no, you have to have bacon on your plate, but I just feel like it's kind of the last thing I go to when I have a fry. I always begin with the mushrooms, the beans, the toast and the egg. And now I'm adding things, but like the toast, the beans and the egg are my... But if you were to ask me my number 1, ooh, that's hard. That is really hard. Because if I had to narrow it down, it would be the egg on the toast. And then if I had to add, mine would go beans, then bacon, then hash brown. Actually, where's the hash brown on this list? And where's the mushrooms? I'm confusing myself now. No, I'd have to go, first would have to be the egg on toast. But if I had to choose one, I never thought this through. It would have to be so plain, but oh, I don't know. I'm confused. What's yours on 0877-102-103? Is it bacon? Would you agree with this survey? Because I'm not agreeing with it. But you can't have the egg without the toast, and you can't have the toast without the egg. So I'm sorry, but I'm breaking the rules and I have to go straight to an egg on toast. Then add the beans. Then add the mushroom. Then the bacon. Then the hash brown. Oh my God, why is this so difficult? Seriously, why is this so difficult? Okay, let's have a listen.
1: Good morning. Well, you're my kind of woman. I wouldn't go for bacon myself. And I'm just laughing. How did you manage to have all your laundry done for the weekend? Oh my God. That's the one thing I'm there thinking. Going to work now and I'm like, oh, how will I get over the whole thing tomorrow? Cleaning, laundry and the whole shebang. So maybe if I get up at 5 in the morning. So well done you, well done.
0: Oh, Cassia, thank you. I'm not the only one with the bacon. And girl, yes. Do you know how I did it? Before I went to bed last night, I was still putting on the last wash. I have this weird thing. No, it doesn't happen all the time, I promise you. But I do have this weird thing that I love to go into the weekend trying to have everything done so I'm not spending my weekend doing it. And yes, I'm not going to lie, being up at 5 o'clock in the morning really does help. I feel like my day is so, so long. It really does. Another text in here on 0877-102-103. Hi, Katie. Toast, egg and beans, hash brown. I'm hungry now. Great job. I see. I'm not alone. I don't know. I just feel like bacon is just that extra little treat on the plate, isn't it? It really is. I'm sorry for the confusion. I'm sorry for making you hungry this morning. Continue with hate music now. Olivia Rodrigo. This one is Sailor Song. You're on Fully Charged with me, Katie.

It is that time of the morning for the throwback track. And just for you taking part and voting for either Ed's song or my song this morning, you go into the end of the month prize. Centenary Home and Garden have a great prize for you at the end of this month. A breakaway at the Marine Hotel in Sutton, Dublin for two people. So if you were looking for that little breakaway from the kids and you wanted to get away with your better half, this is what we've got for you. So all you got to do is vote for either me or Ed's song in full this morning. I'm very aware now over the last 2.5 months how serious, I love music now to be fair, but how serious I take this every morning. So this morning you could be voting for Ed's song in full, which he has went for this absolute smash hit this morning. Loving this. Do you remember this one?

0: 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Oh, well.
1: Oh, what a song. If you want to hear this in full, get texting WhatsApp 087-7102-103 with Ed to hear Eminem featuring Rihanna, Monster. I have not heard that one in so long. Absolute tune. If you want to hear that in full, as I said, get texting now. And then my one. Oh, I love this one. Now, I'm not trying to sway your vote, but maybe I am. Please, please, please vote for mine this morning. It is such a tune. It sat, and I say this all the time, but I do pick number one songs. It sat at number one, I'm sure, for quite a bit. This one is such a good one. Can you remember it?

0: absolute smash hit. If you want to hear that in full, get texting 087-7102-103 with Katie Freya. Ridings. I haven't heard this one in so long. It's Castles. I'll reveal the votes of that very, very soon.
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12: Gimnesh Gil, Palmer Gleap. Badenok will out knock Shomra la hide the quid ruddy galair.
10: Well, Tarawa Ella got. 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So create a real cut on T Riv Ray, because they toss use like Heravela Euro Dega Hill of Sarah Cohen. 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
0: It's 7:35, let's get your news.
20: I'm Padraig, here's what's happening. The INTO says 60% of schools have had difficulty finding substitute cover. Now teacher booking platform ClassCover is expanding its pilot beyond Dublin to 8 other counties, including Cork, Limerick, Galway and Tipperary. Its generational lead, Joanne O'Byrne, says the platform allows schools to book subs and SNAs.
21: They're relying on WhatsApp groups and making phone call after phone call. Not only do we not have the substitute teachers available, but even if they are available, they can't always be found.
20: House prices are around 17% higher than can be justified by incomes, according to the ESRI. It says middle-income households are facing the greatest affordability pressures. Research officer Paul Egan explains what's pushing up the prices.
22: Higher mortgage rates mean households can borrow less for the same income. So that means the equilibrium price applied by our models and the estimates we've used has not risen as fast as actual prices.
20: Rules requiring e-scooter users to wear helmets and high-vis clothing are now in place. Those breaking the rules face a €100 fine if they're caught. Jason Cullen of the Dublin Commuter Coalition doesn't think the new rules will help in reducing the number of children who are being injured.
23: This really only affects adult compliant users of legal e-scooters because children have never been allowed to use electric scooters.
20: The Children's Rights Alliance is calling for Budget 2027 to be a children's budget. Julia Hearn is the Alliance's head of legal policy and services. She says child homelessness is a national emergency.
24: Almost 6,000 children. If 6,000 homes were damaged in a storm tomorrow, we'd have every minister down there getting their photo taken.
20: Final preparations are getting underway at Croke Park ahead of Katie Taylor's final fight of her career. She faces French boxer Flora Pilly in front of 80,000 fans tomorrow. Katie says it's going to be an emotional moment for her.
25: Hearing the ole ole ole is one last time. It's going to be such a special night, a remarkable night.
20: And Gogglebox UK is welcoming its first ever cast member with Down syndrome. Sandy and her son Max will be making their first appearance in the show tonight.

0: votes between it this morning. Two votes. And also I got a WhatsApp in saying don't sell Ed so well. Thanks for the advice. The results are in. They've been counted. It was close, but...
1: Today's Throwback Track champion is... Katie.
0: Sorry, Ed. It's Freya Ridings. It's Castles.

is Castles. That is your winner of this morning's throwback track. Now. All this week on the show, we've been giving you the chance to win a pair of Take That tickets to win. They go on sale today. Are you going along to Thomond Park next year, Friday, July the 2nd? What a throwback to our teenage years, or in some cases, our childhood. You could be winning a pair of those tickets on the show this morning. Actually, very, very soon, you could be winning them. Let's try do the riddle, okay? So, we've got a pair of Take That tickets. We want you to take them. So WhatsApp us on 0877-102-103 with your voice notes saying, I'll take them. I hate how this has turned into the panto. I don't know why. And while you're doing that, I'll play us some music. Calvin Harris teaming up with Jazzy. This one is Satisfying.

0: Alex Warren, Passenger, 10 a.m. this morning. The tickets go on sale for the Dreamers Tour for Take That. Are you going to be in the queue? Are you going to be waiting for them? We've had tickets to give away on the show all week, and I'm giving away the final pair today. So let's make that call.
1: Hello?
0: Have I got Quiva on the line?
1: You do!
0: Quiva, it's Katie from Spin South West. Congratulations, you've just won the last pair of tickets on Spin!
1: Oh my God, thank you, Katie.
0: You are more than welcome. Can I just say, this is the hardest job ever. You guys, you've no idea how horrible it is for us to pick amongst everyone that deserves to get tickets. But you have been entering all week. You have been singing. I mean, singing to us. So much deserved. Congratulations. You are the winner of the last pair of tickets this week.
1: Thank you so much, Katie. Have a great weekend.
0: You too.
1: Thank you. Thank you.
0: Okay, that is it. That's the last pair of tickets gone. And I do mean what I said. It is so difficult to pick. It makes me feel so, so terrible. So I hope whoever's queuing this morning at 10 a.m. to get those tickets, best of luck with it.

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1: Spins cash machine. 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
0: machine. 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
3: With McDonald's. 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
1: Southwest Travel.
3: With Éireann Rodarán. If you're travelling to this summer's big events, plan ahead at irishrail.ie.
0: It's 7:59.

0: the INTO says 60% of schools have had difficulty finding substitute cover. A new teacher booking platform is expanding its pilot beyond Dublin to 9 other counties, including Limerick, Galway, Tipperary and Cork. Joanne O'Byrne says class cover allows schools to book subs and SNAs.
1: They're relying on WhatsApp groups and making phone call after phone call. Not only do we not have the substitute teachers available, but even if they are available, they can't always be found.
0: House prices are around 17% higher than can be justified by incomes, according to the ESRI. Research officer Paul Egan explains what's pushing up prices.
2: Higher up mortgage rates mean households can borrow less for the same income. So that means the equilibrium price applied by our models and the estimates we've used has not risen as fast as actual prices.
0: E-scooter users who don't wear helmets or high-vis will face a €100 fine if they're caught. Jason Cullen from Dublin's Commuter Coalition doesn't think the new rules will help in reducing the number of children being injured.
3: This really only affects adult compliant users of legal e-scooters because children have never been allowed to use electric scooters.
0: Thousands will attempt to get tickets for next year's electric picnic when they go on sale later. The lineup won't be announced for a couple of months, but organiser Melvin Benn has good news for those hoping to attend.
4: There's no increase in capacity for next year, and there's no increase in the ticket price for next year, would you believe? I don't know. Yeah, the guards are making me feel happy at the moment.
0: Katie Taylor is preparing for the last fight of her career in Croke Park tomorrow. Katie says it's going to be an emotional moment for her.
5: Hearing the ole, ole, ole is one last time. Seeing the tricolours around the place. It's going to be such a special night, a remarkable night.
0: And a new survey by Temp Cover shows Gen Z would rather splash out on holidays and ice lattes instead of buying a car. A poll found 27% are unlikely to buy a motor in the next 3 years, while 12% say it's an unnecessary expense.
6: You're looking good, you're looking sharp, you've come so far.
7: Righty here, I'm just giving the Gillette Labs razor a go, and it's smooth. 5 long-lasting blades, and it's got a flex disc that adapts to my gorgeous face. Done in no time, then it goes back on its magnetic stand for a finish almost as good as one of mine. Yeah.

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1: The quarterfinals of the men's FAI Cup get underway this evening. Waterford take on Sligo Rovers, while Drogheda United welcome Galway United. Both games are at 7:45. There's one game down for decision in the League of Ireland Premier Division from 8 o'clock. It's a Rings End derby between Shamrock Rovers and Shelburne. There are also four games to come in the First Division. Cork City can confirm their status as champions if they beat Bray Wanderers. Elsewhere, Cove Ramblers host UCD. Finn Harps will be hoping to end their losing streak when they welcome Athlone Town, and Wexford make the trip to Treaty United. All those games kick off at 7:45. 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
0: With AirNav Ireland. Clear skies ahead, that's the forecast. Find your career at airnav.ie.
1: Windy with some cheeky showers.
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5: Hello, hello, hello. It is 8:04. Good morning. Are we awake? Have we had our cornflakes? We are going to be playing the name game very, very soon. So in the name game, we launched it on Monday. We have a few clues, okay? So the name game is all about guessing who. I have no idea who the celebrity is. The only person that knows is Ed. It's been very hard while he's away to try work this, but we've worked it. Remind me of your guesses here on WhatsApp 0877 102 103, because I could be calling you back very, very soon to have a guess. And remember that there's €1,000 to be won on this. So, what do we know so far? Female. She's under 40. She's not from England. And she is not a wag from yesterday. Someone did ask me what a wag is. A wag is a wife and a girlfriend of a famous footballer. So get your guesses in now. I'm going to be calling someone back very, very soon, and you could be win €1,000 this morning. Let's kick it off this morning with Cat's Eye. It's Animal. It's 8:05. Good morning.

0: cat's eye animal? The name game. The name game. No, I can't do it like Ed. Okay, it is time for the name game. If you were just tuning in, the name game, we launched this on Monday. You could be winning €1,000. It's really, it is just guess who. Okay, so Ed knows the name of the celebrity. I have no idea. I'm asking a question every day and you are guessing to win €1,000. And joining me on the line for today's guess is Anne. Anne, how are you this morning?
1: I'm good, Katie. How are you?
0: I'm good. I'm not going to lie. This game is a bit stressful without Ed, but Ed is over in sunny Barcelona and I'm ready to look for a yes or a no. What is your guess, Anne?
1: I'm guessing Ariana Grande.
0: Ariana Grande. Give me 2 seconds.
1: Come on, Ed.
0: Oh, I have the answer, and Anne, it is incorrect. You can try again tomorrow. Thanks for playing, Anne.
1: Thanks, Katie, very much. Enjoy your weekend.
0: You too. Bye. Okay, I have my question now for Ed. You all know we did pre-record this question, and you know what? It's nice to hear his little voice. Have a listen to this.
2: Hola, I'm currently in Barcelona. I'm still here. The weather is stunning. It's roasting. I'm melting.
0: So as you know, Ed is currently in Barcelona, but I had to ask the questions. So today, Friday's question is, I'm raging. I made a boo-boo yesterday, but it's fine. I'm getting better as I go, I think. So I'm weaning out. I'm weeding all the countries. Today's question.
2: Are you just travelling around the world?
0: Yeah, I'm travelling around the world.
2: Is this going to be... Listen, can I just say, you're going to have to get a bit more creative with your questions now. You can't be asking me every day, are they from this country? Are they from that country?
0: Oh, great!
2: Are they from this town? Are they from this village?
0: No, I'm trying to wean out. I'm going off people's guesses.
2: Okay, come on.
0: So what people's guessing, I'm literally looking at it going, okay, tomorrow I'll ask this.
2: Okay.
0: Don't judge my questions.
2: I'm not, actually. I mean, maybe I'm saying that because I don't want you to get it.
0: Because today's question is she Irish? And I mean Irish, from Ireland, the whole country. Is she Irish?
2: Yes.
0: You are lying!
2: I am lying. She is not Irish.
0: Ed!
2: She is not Irish.
0: I hate you right now. Okay, she's not Irish, she's not English. Guess what tomorrow's question is going to be?
2: None, because it's Saturday.
0: Oh, yeah. Okay, so Monday, I'm back.
2: I'm back then. All right, so no, she is not Irish. So what we know at the moment then about this person is female.
0: She's female. She's under 40. She's not from England. Oh, but that doesn't exclude Wales and Scotland. And she's not Irish.
2: Mm-hmm.
0: Okay. See you Monday. Oh, who misses Ed? I do. I just thought, do you know what? If you want to get in the question you want me to ask on Monday, you can do that on WhatsApp now, 0877-102-103. And we'll get back to normal playing on Monday when Ed is back.
3: Hear the clue. Guess who? The name game. Spin.

Dua Lipa, Two Hearts on Fully Charged. Good morning. How are you? Do you know what I just read? Fun fact, if you didn't know, if you are heading to Crow Park tomorrow night for Katie Taylor's fight, did you know that you're going to be getting a little Westlife concert thrown in as well? Westlife have been confirmed as a headline performer on the night, and it's going to be a massive one. Like, I loved Westlife back in the day. I truly did. But I was more of a Backstreet Boys fan. Now, dare I say, I'm probably one of the only women in the country that hasn't seen Westlife live. But I feel like that's a little bit of an extra, isn't it? If you're going to see Katie Taylor's fight, you're going to see Katie Taylor's last fight, and you're going to get to see Westlife play as well. Dare I even ask or imagine how dear those tickets were? Are you heading along to the flight? It's Friday, lads. It's been a long week. Are you heading along to the fight? Also, what are you up to for the weekend? I was supposed to be going to an over 30s night. I think it's Dolan's on Saturday evening, but I think I've decided not to. I'm one of those people where the weather determines my going on this, if that's even a word. And looking out at the weather, does it not feel like the type of weekend that you just relax? And especially, as I said earlier, I have everything done in the house, and there's no better feeling than just relaxing and enjoying a clean, organised house and maybe binging some TV. Let me know your weekend plans on 087 702 103. We'll continue with some hit music now. This one is from Florence Road. It's 7563. It's 819. I'm giving you a lot of numbers this morning. Good morning. It's Katie on Fully Charged.

0: have not heard that one in so long. George Ezra, Budapest. It's Katie on Fully Charged. Good morning, how are you? A couple of minutes ago I was saying if you're heading along to the Katie Taylor fight, you're going to be in for a treat as Westlife is playing. I also said, I don't know if I was ever... Like, I liked Westlife, but I have never seen him live. And I feared I was the only woman in the country that felt that way or didn't see him live. But it seems I'm not alone. Claudia has been in touch.
1: Morning, Katie. I also haven't ever seen Westlife live. I never liked them. I thought they were really overrated. Most of them can't actually sing. And I wouldn't cross the road to see them. Bye.
0: I love the end. Bye. And I feel like you feel how my better half feels about football or sports. He always says it like if Liverpool were playing in his backyard, he'd lock up and go. Okay, down to business. As you know, here in radio, we follow our running order. And we're very focused about in the moment of what we're doing now. It happens to me every single week. I'm like, moving along. Yes, what's next? And now I'm like, oh dear God, you know what time of the morning it is. It is time for you to give me your suggestions for me to sing. And what I'm going to sing on karaoke this morning. And you guys, you know, right? That if you send me in 50 thumbs down, I can actually pull the plug. I can pull the plug on putting you through 2.5 minutes, 3 minutes, 3.5 minutes of me absolutely butchering a song. Because I know Michelle Grimes, the incredible vocal coach, came in and she gave me the lessons and all of that jazz. But I can like sing a little note here to you now and it's like, oh, she sounds lovely. But whatever happens, my body and mind, when the karaoke comes up in front of me, panic sets in and I turn in to a crow. A crow. So I would not be insulted if you want to WhatsApp in instead of suggestions. Katie, thumbs down to you singing today. And that's it. That's the rule in here. Gone. Don't have to sing for you. But if you do give me song suggestions, I will have to sing to you. So get your song suggestions in on 0877-102-103. Or you can get your thumbs down in. No judgment. I swear. No hard feelings. Go on. Make my Friday.
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13: 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We root for Farrell's parsnips in Rush. And when I say we like Irish apples, I mean we really like them. 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
18: You up
19: with McDonald's. The only way to start the day. Breakfast served until 11 a.m.
18: Here's what you need to know.
0: It is 8:33. Here's your news.
20: I'm Padraig. Here's what's happening. A 12-year-old boy has died following a serious crash between a train and a car in County Mayo. It happened near Ballyhaunis last night when the car and the 1815 Dublin Houston to Westport train collided at a level crossing. The line between Westport and Athlone will remain closed until further notice, with bus transfers in operation this morning. Under-18s could be banned from using e-scooters by next month. From today, users must wear a helmet and high-vis clothing or face a €100 fine. Jason Cullen from the Dublin Commuter Coalition says it's unfair on adult users and won't reduce the number of children who suffer injuries.
21: Every day we are seeing reports of 40, 50, 60 illegal vehicles being seized, and that has been fantastic.
20: New figures show 60% of schools have been unable to fill a teacher absence. It comes as Class Cover, a portal schools can use to book available subs and SNAs, expands its service to 9 counties. Joanna O'Byrne says unqualified teachers cannot apply to the platform.
22: Any substitute teacher who wants to be part of Class Cover platform will be checked and approved by the school.
20: Thousands will attempt to get tickets for next year's electric picnic when they go on sale later. The lineup won't be announced for a number of months, but organiser Melvin Benn has good news for those hoping to attend.
23: There's no increase in capacity for next year, and there's no increase in the ticket price for next year, would you believe? I don't know. Yeah, the gods are making me feel happy at the moment.
20: The best music to fall asleep to has been revealed. Country and Western songs are the easiest to nod off to, according to scientists. The research by earplug makers Alpine Hearing Protection found K-pop is the least sleep-inducing music to listen to in bed. And Gogglebox UK is welcoming its first cast member with Down syndrome. Sandy and her son Max will be making their first appearance on the show tonight.
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1: It's time for Spin's Karaoke Roulette. 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
0: I'm not going to lie, lads. My anxiety is taking over me. I'm just that girl that doesn't know the words of the song. Let's get this done with, okay? What is it going to be?

Moody Ugly. Fitting with the name. Moonlight is what I'll be singing you. Okay, seriously? Oh, no, no, no. Okay, let me gather myself. And remember, just a little reminder, you guys, that if you happen to send in lots of thumbs down on WhatsApp, I will have to stop immediately. And I will not get offended. I promise you, I will not get offended. And thank you so much to the one texter that sent in a thumbs down and said, Katie, just go and enjoy your Friday. Pity about the others' suggestions. Okay. Oh, God. Okay, let's go.

Oh my God, that's it. Oh, round of applause for it being over. Oh my God, the stress. And guess what? Now you get to give your feedback. Get it in on WhatsApp 0877 102 103. Ah!

0: My favorite song right now, Moving to the Sun. And I promise you, I do sound a little better when the lyrics and the voice is there and I'm singing. So your feedback is in. And guys, sending me thumbs down now when the song is over is no good. But I did get 10 thumbs down. And I think that could beat a record because normally you love to hear it. But I did get some positive feedback and some funny feedback. Let's have a listen. Miss Bliss has been in touch and this has me howling.
1: Katie girl, I absolutely love you now. You know I do. Happy Friday and all. But I feel like you didn't just fight the moonlight. I feel like you skull-dragged it. Skull-dragged it around.
0: And Joe, the crazy thing is, lads, I'm not disagreeing with you. I am actually... Like, I agree with everything you said. I got another text in. Katie, you're wasted as a presenter. You should be a number one hit. Love you. Myself and the kids are in the car waiting for the school gate to open and entirely enjoying your vocals. And that comes in from Emma. Thanks, Emma. But I feel like you're just being really nice to me. And that's okay. I appreciate it because, to be fair, it's needed. Another text in. Great attempt and well done for doing it alone. You did great. Thank you so much. Honestly, like, I did get thumbs down and that's okay. I'll take that. But to be fair, lads, it's stressful. It's stressful out here. Like, I'm not good at singing. I'm truly not. Now, I haven't listened to this one, so I'm scared.
2: Hi, guys. Do you think that Amble the Swell has the same intro chords as Manic Monday, the Bangles? Love the show, Ashling from Adair.
0: Oh, Ashling from Adair, I actually do. I thought you had feedback on my singing, but that's okay. I don't blame you. I'm so flustered, guys. So flustered. Let's have a listen.
3: Well done, Katie. Well done.
4: Woo!
3: We're so proud of you.
4: Woo-hoo!
3: Happy Friday.
0: Oh my God, that has to be the cutest voice note I have heard all day. Thank you so much, honestly. Lads, it's not easy. Someone just texted and said, Katie, I was expecting much worse, so great job. Lads, they're hard songs. They are hard songs. I think if I could pick my own song. No, actually, stop, Katie. Just stop. Lads, till next Friday, it is back. Praise the Lord, because Lord knows I need the help. The jacket has came off. It's warm in here. It's BB Rexha teaming up with Fateless on this one. It's New Religion.

0: BB Rexa, Faithless, that one is new. Religion, the texts are still coming in, and I'm weak because they started with, Katie, it sounds so good, you're doing great, you're doing great. Oh no, it's getting worse, it's getting worse.
1: Spins cash machine.
0: Cash machine. I'll tell you something that isn't getting worse. It's the cash machine. 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It keeps breaking records. €305,000 could be yours. 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Simple as that. Text Spin to 57557. That's Spin to 57557. And as always, the very, very, very, very best of luck.

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0: Kerry this morning. The Cork Road into Clarny is at a standstill between Lissavigheen Roundabout and the Park Road Roundabout, with southbound traffic on the bypass solid to there from the Lewis Road Junction.
1: Here's what you need to know.
0: I'm Padraig. Here's what's happening. A 12-year-old boy has died following a serious crash between a train and a car in County Mayo. It happened near Ballyhaunis last night when the car and the 1815 Dublin-Houston to Westport train collided at a level crossing. The line between Westport and Athlone will remain closed until further notice, with bus transfers in operation this morning. Under-18s could be banned from using e-scooters by next month. From today, users must wear a helmet and high-vis clothing or face a €100 fine. Jason Cullen from the Dublin Commuter Coalition says it's unfair on adult users and won't reduce the number of children who suffer injuries.
2: Every day we are seeing reports of 40, 50, 60 illegal vehicles being seized, and that has been fantastic.
0: New figures show 60% of schools have been unable to fill a teacher absence. It comes as Class Cover, a portal schools can use to book available subs and SNAs, expands its service to 9 counties. Joanna O'Byrne says unqualified teachers cannot apply to the platform.
3: Any substitute teacher who wants to be part of Class Cover platform will be checked and approved by the school.
0: Thousands will attempt to get tickets for next year's electric picnic when they go on sale later. The lineup won't be announced for a number of months, but organiser Melvin Benn has good news for those hoping to attend.
4: There's no increase in capacity for next year, and there's no increase in the ticket price for next year, would you believe? I don't know. Yeah, the gods are making me feel happy at the moment.
0: The best music to fall asleep to has been revealed. Country and Western songs are the easiest to nod off to, according to scientists. The research by earplug makers Alpine Hearing Protection found K-pop is the least sleep-inducing music to listen to in bed. And Gogglebox UK is welcoming its first cast member with Down syndrome. Sandy and her son Max will be making their first appearance on the show tonight.
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0: Katie Taylor will make final preparations today ahead of her homecoming and final fight of her career at Croke Park tomorrow evening. Former world champion Natasha Jonas believes the brave boxer will round out her career with a win.
7: Pilly, she's going to be fighting Ireland. You know, the 80,000 people in the stadium. And I don't think she understands what she's coming into.
0: In the quarterfinals of the men's FAI Cup this evening, Waterford take on Sligo Rovers, while Drogheda United welcome Galway United. In the League of Ireland Premier Division, it's a Ring's End derby between Shamrock Rovers and Shelburne. And Galway are on the hunt for a new manager this morning, following the departure of Padraig Joyce last night. He stepped down from his role in charge of the men's footballers after 7 years. Download the Goal Out app now, your new home for Off the Ball.
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0: Isolated showers expected this morning.
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9: Hello, hello, hello. Good morning. It is the 9 o'clock hour, 9:05 to be precise. I'm going on a side mission with two callers really, really soon, all thanks to McDonald's. Do you fancy winning a €100 gaming voucher? Get those texts in now on 0877-102-103. You could be winning that very, very soon. And don't forget, a little later on in the show, I'm giving away an Xbox to one of those five players who played the game throughout the week. But first, we've got to get out our naughty threesome. Absolutely loving the lineup. Kicking it off with The Darkness. I believe in a thing called love.

0: Your naughty threesome, The Darkness. And that was MVP Rock Your Body and Booty Love with Shine. It is time to go on a side mission. This week on the show, we're taking a side mission, all thanks to McDonald's. The new side missions menu in collaboration with Xbox is available now, bringing to life food inspired by some of the biggest gaming titles. Sour Cherry Fix inspired by Forza, Horizon 6, Garlic and Black Pepper McNuggets inspired by Halo, Dragon's Breath Buffalo Dip inspired by World of Warcraft, Blanco Cheese Bites inspired by Fallout, and Candy Crush McFlurry inspired by Candy Crush. We have a €100 gaming voucher to give you. I have two players on the line. Good morning, Maria and Jean. How are you?
1: Good morning.
0: Good. Good, good. Ladies, I'm going to go to Maria first. You both know how to play, right?
1: Yep.
0: Okay, great. Maria, you're going to pick between 1 and 10, and let's see, behind those doors, do you get two matching sounds? If you do, you win.
1: Okay, perfect. Shall we give it a go?
0: Which number are we going with first?
1: I'm going to go with 1.
0: 1. Now, you are looking to match that sound. Maria, what's your second door?
1: We'll go with 7.
0: 7. Oh, unlucky. Let's go to Jean. Jean, what two doors do you want to pick?
2: Number 3.
0: Number 3. And what's your next door?
2: Number 6.
0: Number 6. Well done!
3: Oh,
0: unlucky, Maria, but thank you so much for playing.
1: No problem. Thanks, guys. Have a good weekend. Well done, Jean.
0: You too. Thanks.
2: Thanks so much. Thank you.
0: Okay, bye-bye. Jean, you have won today's €100 gaming voucher, and a little later on the show, I'm going to be calling someone back to win an Xbox. Have you an Xbox at home, Jean?
2: No, but I have a young fella very eager for one.
0: Okay, well, listen, keep that phone on standby. I could be calling you back very, very soon.
2: Thanks so much, Katie.
0: Thanks a million.
2: Thank you. Have a great Friday.
0: You too. Continuing with hit music now. Let's go with new music from Peggy Goo. It's Woman.

Ariana Grande, Hate That You Love Me. You're on Fully Charged with me, Katie. How are you? How's your Friday going? Have you got that Friday feeling yet? And the rain has stopped. I'm like, maybe the weather is encouraging me to go out this weekend. Okay, if you have not heard, Killarney Racecourse presents the Spin Southwest Student Race Day Monday, October the 5th. If you haven't got your tickets, now is the time to do so. It's Kerry's first student race day and it will be the biggest student event this year in Kerry. Spin are bringing the iconic Spin House Party stage to Killarney and we can now announce the lineup. If you haven't heard, we have Mr. Owen Fitz on the decks, Marty Guilfoyle, Lee James and Ev Wild, and more to be announced. Honestly, this is going to be a night to remember. You can still get tickets. They're on sale now at killarneyracecourse.ie. Just click the link on the socials over on Spin as well if you want to get them that way. You can also win tickets. Head over to Spin's website, have a look, and join us on October the 5th for one of the best nights. We do throw a good party, I'm telling you. I could tell you a story about one of the Spin parties, but no, shut up, Katie, right now, shut up. We're going to be giving away an Xbox very, very soon, so keep those phones on standby if you are one of the players that won a €100 gaming voucher throughout the week on our side mission, all thanks to McDonald's. Keep it here on Fully Charged with me, Katie.

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17: It is 9:30. Let's check in on the news.
18: I'm Padraig. Here's what's happening.
1: A 12-year-old boy has died following a serious crash between a train and a car in County Mayo. It happened near Ballyhaunis last night when the car and the 1815 Dublin-Houston to Westport train collided at a level crossing. The line between Westport and Athlone will remain closed until further notice, with bus transfers in operation this morning. Under-18s could be banned from using e-scooters by next month. From today, users must wear a helmet and high-vis clothing or face a €100 fine. Jason Cullen from the Dublin Commuter Coalition says it's unfair on adult users and won't reduce the number of children who suffer injuries.
5: Every day we are seeing reports of 40, 50, 60 illegal vehicles being seized, and that has been fantastic.
1: New figures show 60% of schools have been unable to fill a teacher absence. It comes as Class Cover, a portal schools can use to book available subs and SNAs, expands its service to 9 counties. Joanna O'Byrne says unqualified teachers cannot apply to the platform.
17: Any substitute teacher who wants to be part of Class Cover platform will be checked and approved by the school.
1: Thousands will attempt to get tickets for next year's Electric Picnic when they go on sale later. The lineup won't be announced for a number of months, but organiser Melvin Benn has good news for those hoping to attend.
18: There's no increase in capacity for next year, and there's no increase in the ticket price for next year, would you believe? I don't know. Yeah, the gods are making me feel happy at the moment.
1: The best music to fall asleep to has been revealed. Country and Western songs are the easiest to nod off to, according to scientists. The research by earplug makers Alpine Hearing Protection found K-pop is the least sleep-inducing music to listen to in bed. And Gogglebox UK is welcoming its first cast member with Down syndrome. Sandy and her son Max will be making their first appearance on the show tonight.

0: Jenny, little less than a lover. You're on Fully Charged with me, Katie. All week, we have been taking side missions with our listeners to bag a 100 euro gaming voucher. And one lucky listener gets to win an Xbox today. Yes, you heard that right. An Xbox. I'm a little bit jealous. It is time to call back today's winner. I love this part of my job.
1: Hello?
0: Have I got Jennifer on the line?
1: You do, KDS!
0: How are you?
1: I'm great, thank you.
0: You played a little side mission on Wednesday and you bagged yourself a 100 euro gaming voucher. That's right, isn't it?
1: I did, yes.
0: You did. How are you today, Jennifer? What are you up to?
1: Great, just in work.
0: Oh, go away. I'm after catching you at work.
1: You did.
0: Well, Jennifer, tell your boss that you had to take this call because you just bagged yourself an Xbox!
1: Oh, that's brilliant! Excellent! Oh, thank you so much! My son is going to be delighted!
0: Oh, I'm so happy for you, Jennifer. Honestly, this is the best part of my job and so many people have wanted to bag this, but I have chosen you to win it today.
1: Oh, Katie, I appreciate it so much. Thanks a million.
0: Not at all. Jennifer, get yourself back to work quick before you get yourself in trouble.
1: I will do. Thank you.
0: Bye. Oh, I love this part of the job. If I didn't say it, I love this part of the job. It's Shakira. It's Burner Boy. It's Die Die.

Tame Impala's latest. That one is Loser. I feel like I'm going to be a loser for the weekend. You know when you have an expectation on a Friday that you're finished, you're done, I'm nearly done now, nearly out of here, and I'm like, I have everything, I'm on top of everything. Shouldn't this be a weekend where I go and I enjoy myself and I go out or meet up with friends? But like the reality is, I don't know if anyone else is like this. Let me know if you are on 0877-102-103. I will most likely probably go home after here. I was supposed to go to the Crescent, Be Perfect thing is happening out there. And I will probably finish here and say, you know what? I'll go home. I'm wreck tired. I honestly didn't get a great night's sleep last night, whatever was going on with me. And I will end up going home and then I'll be like, oh, I've everything done. I'll take a nap. Then I'll wake up lazy. And then I'll look out the window and I'll be like, oh, look at the weather. Then I'll just be lazy. And then Saturday morning comes and I'm like, oh, will I go out? Oh, look, I forgot to catch and watch that programme. Then I'm binging something. And then before you know it, it's Sunday. And I have absolutely wasted. It's not a waste, I suppose, is it? When you have a relaxing weekend. I don't know, then Monday rolls around and you're back up at 5 a.m. and you're like, what did I really do for the weekend? So I'm very torn. I'm actually very torn on whether to go out, enjoy myself, have that happy medium weekend, or to absolutely enjoy my organised clean house, light a few candles and relax for the weekend. Give me your suggestions. Tell me what I should lean more towards. What's the pros and cons of this one? And whatever you decide to do for the weekend, I hope it's a good one. Do let me know on the WhatsApp. Continuing to Hit Music now, Silva Bumpa.

0: Anna Spiro, Great Expectation on Fully Charged. Spins cash machine. 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We have an incredible amount of cash up for grabs on the cash machine next Friday, September the 11th. You could be bagging €305,000. 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The cash machine will randomly pick a number. When we call you back, you answer, you do within five rings, and you tell us the prize amount. It's €305,000. Just like that, you bag all the cash. Again, text Spin to 57557. That's Spin to 57557, and the very best of luck. That is it from me. I'm out of here. Mr. Ed Roach is back on Monday. We're going to have all the laughs. He's going to tell us all about his trip. Be sure to tune in from 7. Michaela's on the way with all the hits. Have a great weekend. Whew! I'm out of here. Toodles!
1: Here we go again, buddy. 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
2: 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The pay is so good, Jamie. Like, it's mad.
3: If you told me, right, yeah. I'd be getting, like, say, what? A gaff, right? So what are you talking about? 500 grand for, like, basic gaff now. I'd be on a cruise ship. I'd have a bunny rabbit. I'd be doing balloon.
2: 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Can I be the woman that you wrap up in the chains?
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8: You up
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10: I'm Padraig. Here's what's happening. A 12-year-old boy has died following a serious crash between a train and a car in County Mayo. It happened near Ballyhaunis last night when the car and the 1815 Dublin-Houston to Westport train collided at a level crossing. The line between Westport and Athlone will remain closed until further notice, with bus transfers in operation today. Under-18s could be banned from using e-scooters by next month. From today, users must wear a helmet and high-vis clothing or face a €100 fine. Jason Cullen from the Dublin Commuter Coalition says it's unfair for adult users and won't reduce the number of children who suffer injuries.
11: Every day we are seeing reports of 40, 50, 60 illegal vehicles being seized, and that has been fantastic.
10: New figures show 60% of schools have been unable to fill a teacher absence. It comes as Class Cover, a portal schools can use to book available subs and SNAs, expands its service to 9 counties. Joanna O'Byrne says unqualified teachers cannot apply to the platform.
12: Any substitute teacher who wants to be part

0: listen to in bed. And Matt Lucas has spoken publicly about having autism for the first time. The Little Britain actor shared his diagnosis in an interview on BBC Radio 2 while discussing balancing periods of busy work with time alone. It comes as Lucas prepares to return to London's West End, where he will take on the role of Fagin in Oliver for 6 weeks from September 22nd.
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0: Katie Taylor will make final preparations today ahead of her homecoming and final fight of her career at Croke Park tomorrow evening. Former world champion Natasha Jonas believes the brave boxer will round out her career with a win.
4: Pilly, she's going to be fighting Ireland, you know, the 80,000 people in the stadium, and I don't think she understands what she's coming into.
0: In the quarterfinals of the men's FAI Cup this evening, Waterford take on Sligo Rovers, while Drogheda United welcome Galway United. In the League of Ireland Premier Division, it's a Rings End derby between Shamrock Rovers and Shelburne. And Galway are on the hunt for a new manager this morning, following the departure of Padraig Joyce last night. He stepped down from his role in charge of the men's footballers after 7 years. Download the Goal Out app now, your new home for Off the Ball.
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5: Hey, it's Emer. First up, Beyonce. She's turning the big 4-5 and has announced something very special to mark the day. Queen Bee has released a deluxe version of her 2006 album B-Day as it's turning 20. So what can you expect? Well, Jay-Z, he now features on Deja Vu.
6: Yes, hope is flow so unusual. Baby girl, you should already know.
5: And she's dipped her toe into the Spanish language in Cuerpo. Jeremy Clarkson has had 11 sheep stolen from his diddly squaw farm. He has gone to the police about it, but after hearing this, it sounds like a high-stakes robbery.
7: I just sold 24 of them at the sheep market the other day, and I went for 205 quid each. So it's over £2,000 of the sheep have gone missing.
5: Adela, she's the new it girl on the scene at the moment, but the big question is, who is her dream collaboration?
8: I would do anything with Jade. She's amazing. I'm such a fan. I've been a fan of her for a while. Also because Little Mix, so massive and like soundtrack to my childhood.
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0: Blustery with some sunny spells.
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9: Morning, it's Michaela. You are, of course, locked into a spin and 12 spin hits in a row. Yeah? Fancy that? 10 spin hits in a row. Imagine we threw in an extra two. That'd be great. Now, look, we're going to kick it off with Milky Mall Grab. Just the way you are coming up. Also, Coulter, Teddy Swims.

for your mind. We are in the middle of 10 spin hits in a row. It is Michaela and Teddy Swims. He is heading out on tour. A lot of artists including us in their tour next year, which I very much appreciate, including his man himself. Now, he does allegedly love Ireland. So much so, he has a shamrock tattoo, which a lot of Americans do. However, the Ugly World Tour did sell out the first night. It is Teddy Swims, one of my favourite tracks from him right now. It's The Door on Spin.

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2: She is flying solo. You would know her vocals from a lot of dance tracks, but I'm really hoping this solo track for her is what lands her as one of our top dance girlies. It is the latest from Clementine Douglas. It's called Trust. It's fresh music here on Spin.

That song, of course, is Taylor Swift, I Knew It, I Knew You, from, was it Toy Story 5, which I haven't seen yet. Now, I will say, I only saw The Devil Wears Prada about 2 weeks ago. However, will I be watching Practical Magic this weekend? Yes. And will I be going to see the second one in the cinema when it comes out? Hopefully, yes. Spins Cash Machine. Oh my God, if I won Spins Cash Machine, which I can't, so I'd be thankful. I genuinely think I'd like rent out a cinema with loads of recliner seats and stuff and just have all my gal pals there to watch the new Practical Magic. Maybe the one before it. I love witchy season. Well, look, we're not making a call this Friday. You should know that it is next Friday. Instead, it is the 11th of September. Barry Dunham is making the call just after three. As per usual, you will have five rings to answer. Hopefully you do. Then he'll ask you for the exact cash amount. Tell him €305,000 exactly. Do that and it's yours. That is simple. Fail to do so, it is somebody else's. Now, if you want to enter and get it out of the way, that's fine. You do have till 3 o'clock on the 11th to enter, by the way. You can enter via the Spin website or you can text Spin to 57557. 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You do have to be over 18. You are playing across the Go Loud Network. Stations, full T's and C's. They're on the Spin website. Let's go.

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0: Fall in Love. It is Spin. It's your number one hit music station. And we are going into cuffing season. If you're like, sorry, what's that? It's when it's time to get a partner because you want someone to cuddle on those long, cold, dark nights. And then you break up just before Christmas so you don't need to spend money on them. But I'm just going to say, as Olivia Dean once said, stay single unless they're grey, all right? Now, we never did get to the bottom of whether this man is in fact engaged to Zoe Kravitz or not. Hopefully, we'll find out in time. Harry Styles, Aperture, kicks off 10 Spin Hits next.
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8: I'm Katie, here's what's happening. A 12-year-old boy has died following a collision involving a car and a train at a level crossing in County Mayo. The boy was travelling in the car with a man when the train collided with it near Ballyhonis shortly before 9 o'clock last night. Spin's Barry White has more.
9: Emergency services were called to the level crossing near Ballyhonis at around 8:45 last night. The train involved was a Dublin to Westport service. The 12-year-old boy was pronounced dead at the scene.
8: EU ministers have discussed e-scooters during their meetings at Dublin Castle over the last 48 hours. It comes as new regulations come into effect today, requiring e-scooter users to wear helmets and high-vis clothing. Junior Minister for European Affairs, Thomas Byrne, says this issue is not unique to Ireland.
10: So look, I suppose governments all across the world, I suppose, are reacting to this. We're doing that and we're trying to make, I suppose, the streets as safe for people as possible.
8: The Children's Rights Alliance wants funding to be allocated in the budget so the Child and Family Homeless Action Plan can be implemented without delay. The Alliance's Head of Legacy, Policy and Services, Julia Hearn, says it's desperately needed.
11: This is a small drop in the ocean when it comes to our national budget. 20 million is nothing when you come to the amount of money we have to spend in this country. And this day and age, not knowing that we will have this 20 million in budget 2027 for the children and young people who have no home to call their own.
8: As Stradbally returns to normal this week, Electropicnic organisers are already looking ahead to next year. Thousands are currently in the queue to access general tickets for EP 2027, which are now on sale. The three-day festival will begin on August 27th. However, the lineup won't be revealed for another few months, but organiser Melvin Venn has promised not to increase ticket prices. And Matt Lucas has spoken publicly about having autism for the first time. The Little Britain actor shared his diagnosis in an interview on BBC Radio 2 while discussing balancing busy periods of work with time alone. It comes as he prepares to return to London's West End, where he'll take on Oliver for 6 weeks from September the 22nd.
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8: Kicking off with the big fight this weekend, Katie Taylor will make final preparations today ahead of her homecoming fight at Croke Park tomorrow evening. She'll face down Flora Pilley for the final time at this evening's weigh-in at Trinity College from 6 o'clock. Taylor can become the undisputed world lightweight champion for a third time if she defeats the French woman at GAA HQ. In soccer, the first semi-final spots are up for grabs in the men's FAI Cup this evening. Tonight's last eight clashes see Waterford take on struggling Sligo Rovers and Drogheda United host Galway United. Both games are fixed for 7:45. And new signing Bradley Barcola could make his debut for Liverpool this evening. The Reds are looking for their first win of the season when they take on newly promoted Ipswich Town. Download the Go Light app now, your new home for Off the Ball.
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15: Hey, it's Emer. First up, Beyonce. She's turning the big 4-5 and has announced something very special to mark the day. Queen Bee has released a deluxe version of her 2006 album B-Day as it's turning 20. So what can you expect? Well, Jay-Z, he now features on Deja Vu.
16: Yes, home slow, so unusual. Baby girl, you should already know.
15: And she's dipped her toe into the Spanish language in Cuerpo. Jeremy Clarkson has had 11 sheep stolen from his diddly squat farm. He has gone to the police about it, but after hearing this, it sounds like a high-stakes robbery.
17: I just sold 24 of them at the sheep market the other day, and I went for 205 quid each. So it's over £2,000 and the sheep have gone missing.
15: Adela, she's the new It Girl on the scene at the moment, but the big question is, who is her dream collaboration?
18: I would do anything with Jade. She's amazing. I'm such a fan. I've been a fan of her for a while. Also because Little Mix, so massive and like soundtrack to my childhood.
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14: With AirNav Ireland. Clear skies ahead. That's the forecast. Find your career at airnav.ie.
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20: Oh, we are getting there. We're getting so much closer to the weekend. And I know, like, if you work the weekend, it's still weekend vibes. So we're always, always here for it. Let's get even closer with 10 Spin hits. And we'll kick it off with a Mr. Harry Styles, who hopefully will actually go on world tour where he goes different places. It's Aperture on Spin.

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3: Spin's Fully Charged with Ed and Katie in from Valerie. Got to give this its first play this morning. Now listening in, I was like, yes, I love it so much. I can't wait to hear it for the second time. See if I still feel the same. I feel like I will. It's fresh from Miley. It's called A Bass Persuades. Spin.

XCX. Wink, wink on Spin, your number one hit music station. And obviously, I played the new Miley Cyrus track as well. Do you think that she got a bit of inspo from Charlie and Brat? I'm thinking there's possibly a smidge of it in there. Right now, it's Kygo. Khalid, Save My Love.

0: Ariana Grande wrapping up 10 spin hits in a row. And of course, she has been playing the bout of gigs in Wembley. And her song, Thank You Next, one of the lyrics was, I wrote some songs about Ricky, now I listen and laugh. Well, her and Ricky have got back together. And now she's changed the lyrics to, I wrote some songs about Ricky, now I want it to last. Oh, look at that. It must be serious. Let's keep the hits rolling. Get us through this day and to the weekend. Have an Iron Place next on Spin.
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2: I think we need to embrace all of the new dance tracks before we get into like depressing season where all of the men with guitars will arrive. Will we love them when it happens? Yeah, but for now, let's enjoy the bangers. Sunny Federa teaming up with Becky Hill on vocals. Say something on Spin. It's

sidekick. 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I'm a demon lord, fall off what, I ain't seen the horse. Called your bluff, better cite the source. Fame yeah. Ain't something that I need no more. Yeah, cause trick, I said what I said. I'd rather be famous instead. I let all that get to my head. I

On Spin, your number one hit music station. I never thought I would be able to say I can relate to Doja Cat in some way because she, you know, is a very opinionated lady. However, she's a big fan of Zara Larsson. You know the bit in Zara Larsson song where she sings Midnight Sun and it's insane? Well, Doja gave it a go and, well, it is safe to say it didn't go

0: I'd like to just stress that that is Doja Cat attempting it, not me. I would have burst your eardrums. Spins cash machine. And look, you may burst Barry Dunn's eardrums if you win Spins Cash Machine next Friday, because it's €305,000, which is absolutely insane. So we're not making a call this Friday. It's happening next Friday. You will have 5 rings to answer that call just after 3. Hopefully you do so. He'll ask you for the exact cash amount. Tell him €305,000 exactly. Why? Because that's the amount that will end up in your account tax-free by the end of next Friday if you do so. Now, you do have till 3 on the 11th to enter, but if you want to get it out of the way, that's completely fine. You can enter via the Spin website, or you can text Spin to 57557. 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You do have to be over 18. You are playing across the Galway network of stations. Full T's and C's there on the Spin website. And tickets for his gig in Malahide went on sale this morning. I just had a gander because after Electric Picnic, he is 100% on my bucket list of people to see. There's still tickets available. And let's bring it back around to 10 Spin Hits, kicking it off with Morgan Citrine next.
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14: I'm Katie. Here's what's happening. A 12-year-old boy has died following a collision involving a car and a train at a level crossing in County Mayo. The boy was travelling in the car with a man when the train collided with it near Ballyhaunis shortly before 9 o'clock last night. Spin's Barry White has more.
15: Emergency services were called to the level crossing near Ballyhaunis at around 8:45 last night. The train involved was a Dublin to Westport service. The 12-year-old boy was pronounced dead at the scene.
14: A government minister has called the impact social social media has on young people, one of the most significant public health emergencies we face. It comes as Ireland will host an EU-wide conference on national safety online next week. Minister for Communications Patrick O'Donovan says the event will heighten awareness and tighten pressure on the industry.
5: And as well as that, one of the things that happened during the week, which is really very welcome, is Roblox is now regarded as a very large online platform, which means that the European Commission, ultimately rather than the national regulators, are now the regulators, so the fines go up exponentially.
14: Meanwhile, the government says it has confidence new regulations for e-scooters will be enforced. Legislation requiring e-scooter users to wear helmets and high-vis clothing takes effect today, with bans for under-18s coming down the line. Junior Minister for European Affairs Thomas Byrne says his counterparts in Europe are facing similar problems.
16: It's always a challenge when new technology comes in and it needs to be policed. There's no question about that, but I have confidence in Garda Síochána that they will continue to develop ways to police this issue.
14: The Russian ambassador says the Irish government cannot be treated as a friendly one. It's after he was summoned to a meeting over the attempted drone attack on Leipzig Airport. Electric Picnic 2027 is officially sold out. General sale tickets went on sale this morning at 10 a.m. following a pre-sale earlier this week. The lineup won't be announced for a number of months for next year's festival, which begins on the 27th of August. Just last weekend, 80,000 people attended the event at Stradbally, County Laois.
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0: Kicking off with the big fight this weekend, Katy Taylor will make final preparations today ahead of her homecoming fight at Croke Park tomorrow evening. She'll face down Flora Pilley for the final time at this evening's weigh-in at Trinity College from 6 o'clock. Taylor can become the undisputed world lightweight champion for a third time if she defeats the French woman at GAA HQ. In soccer, the first semi-final spots are up for grabs in the men's FAI Cup this evening. Tonight's last eight clashes see Waterford take on struggling Sligo Rovers and Drogheda United host Galway United. Both games are fixed for 7:45. And new signing Bradley Barcola could make his debut for Liverpool this evening. The Reds are looking for their first win of the season when they take on newly promoted Ipswich Town. Download the Goal Line app now, your new home for Off the Ball.
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3: Hey, it's Emer. First up, the wait is finally over as Ellie Goulding's new album, I Know Too Much, is finally out. It's only been out a few hours and it's already been labelled as a divorce album. Now, you can make your own judgement on that because here's a snippet of Jealousy, Loser and Nobody Dances.

0: looks like Miley Cyrus has gone back to her wrecking ball days in the music video for her new track Bass Persuades. 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
3: Highs of 18 degrees today.
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5: Anyone still hoping for that Indian summer? Next week, I'm telling you, it's going to be lovely next week. It's going to be great. The kids are all settled back in school. We are due it. All right, now, coming up, I've got Prospa, For Your Mind, also in their Cat's Eye. They performed in Wembley last night. Smashed it out of the park yet again. But let's kick off 10 Spin Hits with Morgan Seatree. Speed is jumping.

spin. It's the home of Fully Charged with Ed and Katie in for Valerie and fancy winning €1,000. Well, no, it's not me giving it to you, boo earns, but it is Fully Charged with Ed and Katie in for Valerie. You could win €1,000 on the name game next week. You have 5 clues on the table. If you figure out the name, guess it right. €1,000 is yours. Absolutely have a go when they're back.

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2: This girl is skilling it. Well, she is Slater, so let's say she is skilling it. This is track two from her, and we are obsessed. Hopefully, she keeps going onwards and upwards, because I cannot wait to see her live in Ireland. Hopefully, she'll announce that. Slater, brand new Chanel.

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1: I really feel like we are going to get an announcement for Zara Larsson performing her own gig, Three Arena, something like that. It better be Three Arena. She'd sell out the Olympia about 10 times over. She's doing festival circuit. And I think next year is going to be her time to shine with solo gigs. What do you think? Am I right? Or am I just turning into madness?
2: Spins Cash Machine.
1: That'll be madness, but absolutely unreal. 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You're not going to be getting a lecture from me, which makes me sad, but you can just chill, because next Friday, the 11th of September, that's when Barry Dunn's going to make the Spin Cash Machine call. You will have 5 rings to answer that call when it happens just after 3. If you do, he'll ask for the exact cash amount. Tell him €305,000 exactly. Do that and it is yours. It's that simple. Now, if you haven't entered yet, you still have another week to do so. 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

that he did a follow-up to that song like 20 years later. Obviously, it wasn't that successful because you don't know about it. Mike Posner in Ibiza, it is Spin. It's your number one hit music station. And these gals, going from strength to strength, they were over in Tokyo performing recently. They've been smashing the UK, smashing Ireland. They're going to be global sensations. It is Florence Road, 7563. Spin.

0: Maggie Goo, it is Spin. It's your number one hit music station, and I was just scrolling on social media. Saw, you know, those frozen raspberries that they do with the chocolate on them. They have a big pop-up for them for Trophy somewhere, and I feel like I need to go find them with my life. There's nothing I'm more addicted to, but there's nothing my paycheck hates more. €8 for frozen raspberries of the world. I love nothing more than listening to the best of Eminem, and it always makes me wonder, when are we going to get more from him? Like, he kind of just dropped this album and disappeared again. Now, he is busy being a granddad, which terrifies me as a sentence. He's on the way. And she's going to be playing Dublin again. Stella Lefty, Boston, kicks off 10 Spin Hits next.
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19: Here's what you need to know.
21: I'm Katie, here's what's happening. A government minister has called the impact social media has on young people one of the most significant public health emergencies we face. It comes as Ireland will host an EU-wide conference on national safety online next week. The Communications Minister, Patrick O'Donovan, says it will heighten awareness and tighten pressure on the industry.
22: And as well as that, one of the things that happened during the week, which is really very welcome, is Roblox is now regarded as a very large online platform, which means that the European Commission, ultimately rather than the national regulators, are now the regulators, so the fines go up exponentially.
21: Meanwhile, government says it has confidence new regulations for e-scooters will be enforced. Legislation requiring e-scooter users to wear helmets and high-vis clothing takes effect today. Bans for under 18s are coming down the line. European Affairs Minister Thomas Byrne says others in Europe are facing similar problems.
23: It's always a challenge when new technology comes in and it needs to be policed. There's no question about that, but I have confidence in a guard Siakana that they will continue to develop ways to police this issue.
21: The head of the NTA is being called on to appear before the Eruptus Transport Committee to explain the increase in public transport fares. The change announced yesterday will see adult fares rise by an average of 15% from January. A Cork woman who lost her husband, son and unborn daughter in a crash in Britain says road safety should be a mandatory subject in Irish schools. Albert Toomey believes educating young people on road safety would help reduce the number of serious collisions.
24: Shakespeare is great. I did it myself. He has a very important place in the curriculum. Please don't get me wrong. So does Pythagoras. But, you know, times are changing and I think it would be absolutely fantastic if road safety a mandatory subject for fifth year.
21: EP 2027 is now sold out. General sale tickets went on sale this morning at 10 a.m. following a pre-sale earlier this week. Next year's festival begins on the 27th of August. And Ariana Grande is seen in a trailer for the new film Father-in-Law being hooked up to a lie detector machine ahead of its release in November. The singer's joining the cast as Ben Stiller's character's soon-to-be daughter-in-law.

0: others.
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3: First semi-final spots are up for grabs in the men's FAI Cup this evening. Tonight's last day clashes see Waterford take on a struggling Sligo Rovers. Andrada United host Galway United. Both games are fixed for a 7:45 start. Elsewhere, there's one game down for decision in the League of Ireland Premier Division from 8 o'clock tonight. It's a Ringsend derby between Shamrock Rovers and Shelburne. Elsewhere, new signing Bradley Barcola could make his debut for Liverpool this evening. The Reds are looking for their first win of the season when they take on newly promoted Ipswich Town. Kickoff is at 8 o'clock. And Katie Taylor will make final preparations today ahead of her homecoming fight at Croke Park tomorrow. She'll face down Flora Pilley for the final time at this evening's weigh-in at Trinity College from 6 o'clock. Download the Go Light app now, your new home for Off the Ball.
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5: Hey, it's Seymour. First up, the wait is finally over as Ellie Goulding's new album, I Know Too Much, is finally out. It's only been out a few hours and it's already been labelled as a divorce album. Now, you can make your own judgement on that because here's a snippet of Jealousy, Loser and Nobody Dances.

0: looks like Miley Cyrus has gone back to her wrecking ball days in the music video for her new track Bass Persuades. 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
4: We are getting you ever closer to the weekend. What are your plans? Are you going to chill? Are you heading out? If so, that is just not the life for me. My plans.

of a bumper on tonight. It is Spin. It's your number one hit music station. And we're in the middle of 10 Spin Hits in a row. Also, did you know this gal's debut song was in The Devil Wears Prada 2, the movie? What a way to launch a career. Sienna Spyro here on Spin. Mm-hmm.

something to delve into over the weekend. There's kind of a lot happening on social media. One is the Lindsay Clancy trial, but that's very dark and very, very upsetting. The other, that is just a little bit of fodder and goss that will keep us all entertained. The lore behind Gracie Abrams, Phoebe Bridgers and Paul Mescal. Like, honestly, it's kept me occupied for days. And this is coming from a gal who tends to just watch BTS videos. On the way, I've got talk to you. It's Finn.

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2: I find it really hard not to accidentally curse when I'm telling you about this song because I just think it's so cool. Like, it's so cool. It is a brand new music from Malcolm Todd. It's called Earrings. It's fresh music here on Spin with Michaela. I love you.

0: Okay, no stress this Friday. And I know you're probably like, oh, but I'd love to win it this Friday. I know, I'd love to win it every Friday, but sometimes we just have to wait. And we are not making a spin cash machine call this week. It is happening next Friday instead. But you know when we do that, it is a mega, mega amount. Not that it's not massive every week. But Barry will make the call next Friday just after 3. You will have 5 rings to answer his call. Please, for the love of everything you hold dear, do so. He'll have the chance with you. He'll ask you for the exact cash amount. You need to tell him €305,000 exactly. Do that and it's yours. Failed to do so and it is somebody else's. Now, you have all next week to enter, by the way. You have until 3 o'clock on the 11th of September. 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
26: I'm Katie. Here's what's happening. A 12-year-old boy has died and his father has been injured after their car collided with a train in County Mayo. They'd been returning home from training with Ballyhonis GAA Club. Club chairman William Nestor says the father and son were key members.
27: Well, it's utter devastation here in Ballyhonis, in the community and the GAA Club. Father and son involved were two extremely dedicated and committed members of our club. The heart and soul of our club.
26: The train was travelling from Houston in Dublin to Westport. John Larson with the Irish Rail says all passengers were taken off the train safely.
28: In particular, we'd like to commend our staff on site who were able to assist passengers off of the train as the situation is being attended to on site, and all passengers on the train were safely disembarked with bus transfers being arranged shortly thereafter.
26: EU policymakers and organisations will meet here next week to discuss online safety for young people. The conference is organised as part of Ireland's EU presidency and aims to ensure the EU's approach is protecting vulnerable groups online. It comes over concerns about the presence of teenagers on social media. People riding e-scooters must wear a helmet and high-vis clothing from today. Those caught not following the rules may face a fine of €100. Retired consultant in emergency medicine Chris Luke says e-scooter users need to take extreme care.
29: The thought that about two adults every day and two children every day attend our either paediatric or adult emergency departments as a result of e-scooter injuries.
26: A speed limit of 20 kilometres an hour remains in place, along with regulations banning e-scooters from footpaths. These people don't think e-scooter users are aware of the new rules.
30: They're going around without the helmets. Yeah, I think they're just ignoring it, yeah.
31: Probably without helmets and without high vis. Well, they're pretty hard to see sometimes on the road, so I don't think many people are using helmets or high vis.
32: I wouldn't say many people are aware of the new rules.
26: And Gogglebox UK is welcoming its first cast member with Down syndrome. Two new families are joining the lineup of the show. Sandy and her son Max, who has the condition, as well as football obsessed brothers Steve and Mark, will be making their first appearance tonight.
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26: The first semi-final spots are up for grabs in the men's FAI Cup this evening. Tonight's last day clashes see Waterford take on a struggling Sligo Rovers and Drogheda United host Galway United. Both games are fixed for a 7:45 start. Elsewhere, there's one game down for decision in the League of Ireland Premier Division from 8 o'clock tonight. It's a Ringsend derby between Shamrock Rovers and Shelburne. Elsewhere, new signing Bradley Barcola could make his debut for Liverpool this evening. The Reds are looking for their first win of the season when they take on newly promoted Ipswich Town. Kick-off is at 8 o'clock, and Katie Taylor will make final preparations today ahead of her homecoming fight at Croke Park tomorrow. She'll face down Flora Pilley for the final time at this evening's weigh-in at Trinity College from 6 o'clock. Download the Go Light app now, your new home for Off the Ball.
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2: Hey, it's Emer. First up, Katy Perry has spoken out for the first time about her split from Orlando Bloom. The pair were together for 10 years, and in an interview she said, "It was probably the hardest time, but then my angel went to work and I got the greatest gift to meet the love of my life, Justin Trudeau." Now, this is a bit mental because Beyoncé, she has some notions and her fans' jaws are on the floor. The Queen is turning 45 and decided to drop some exclusive merch to commemorate the day on her website. Now, one of these exclusive items is a wooden box called the Bee Box. It sounds cute, doesn't it? Well, not for $948. Now on to TV, as the trailer for Gemma Collins' new series, Everything All at Once, has just dropped.
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25: With AirNav Ireland. Clear skies ahead. 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Find your career at airnav.ie.
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7: It is Spin. It is Michaela. And coming up, look, Fontaines DC. Everyone is raving about them. Also, Ariana Grande in there. Adela, who is the girl to watch? But how about we kick off the iconic 10 Spin hits with the girls who blew the roof off the Three Arena on Tuesday. Cat's Eye, Gabriella. Spin. Hi.

Ariana Grande, Hate That I Made You Love Me. It is Spin. We are in the middle of 10 Spin hits in a row, and they've also said Ariana Grande is in the new Meet the Fockers movie, which we knew, but that is going to be released soon. She's not going to be doing any interviews or PR for it because she's taken a break from public eye. And you know what? I think she needs to. Gal looks exhausted.

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2: These lads, fresh off their set from EP, which everyone said was incredible. Of course, they have also announced two nights in Slain and pre-sale tickets went ahead. Now, they do look quite pricey, but you know what? Absolutely worth it. It's Fontaine's, you see. It's Marianne on

0: really bad for this man. So everybody keeps finding out where he's staying. He's doing his residency in the Madison Square Gardens at the moment. 30 nights. But people keep appearing outside of his accommodation and his hotel. Someone handed him a child. Poor man just wanted to go for a run and get coffee. I'm not mad about this whole, like, let's find out where celebs are staying and land where they are kind of vibe. A man who would not tolerate it, I can say for certain, is Calvin Harris. He's on the way with Jazzy on Spin.
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0: Dua Lipa on Spin. Everyone's calling her the manifestation queen because she released the track Training Season on her now husband's birthday. They met, fell in love, got married really quickly. I will say, anytime I try to manifest though, the opposite happens. Like this. It's Dry Spell on Spin.
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There's no call today. You do not need to stress. We won't be making that cash machine call until next week, the 11th, Friday, right? It's going to be happening just after 3, as per usual. You will get a couple of lectures from me beforehand. You will need to answer that call within 5 rings. Barry will ask you for the exact cash amount, and you need to tell him that it's €305,000 exactly. Do that, and it's yours. It is that simple. Fail to do so, and it is somebody else's. Now, if you want to get entering out of the way, you can do so. You do have till 3 o'clock next Friday to enter, but you can enter via the Spin website or text Spin to 57557. 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You are playing across the Go Line Network of stations. Full T's and C's. They're on the Spin website. And excellent news. Spin's money threesome plays next. Kick it

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13: Here's what you need to know.
15: I'm Katie. Here's what's happening. A 12-year-old boy has died and his father has been injured after their car collided with a train in County Mayo. They had been returning home from training with Ballyhonnis GAA Club. The club chairman, William Nestor, says the father and son were key members.
16: Well, it's utter devastation here in Ballyhonnis in the community and the GAA Club. Father and son involved were two extremely dedicated and committed members of our club. The heart and soul of our club.
15: The train was travelling from Houston in Dublin to Westport. All passengers were taken off the train safely. The head of the NTA is being called on to appear before the Transport Committee over fare increases. It will see prices rise by an average of 15% for adults from January. Fianna Fáil's transport spokesperson Lorraine Clifford-Lee says passengers deserve an explanation.
17: People are very dismayed at fares going up, particularly at this time when people are under financial pressure and we have climate concerns as well. But people want decent public transport that's safe, that's reliable.
15: People riding e-scooters must wear a helmet and high-vis clothing from today. Those caught not following the rules could be fined €100. Retired consultant in emergency medicine Chris Luke says e-scooter users need to take extreme care.
18: Thought that about two adults every day and two children every day attend our either paediatric or adult emergency departments as a result of e-scooter injuries.
15: A speed limit of 20 kilometres an hour remains in place, along with regulations banning e-scooters from footpaths. These people don't think e-scooter users are aware of the new rules.
19: They're going around without the helmets. Yeah, I think they're just ignoring it. Yeah.
20: Probably without helmets and without high-vis. Well, they're pretty hard to see sometimes on the road, so I don't think many people are using helmets or high-vis.
21: I wouldn't say many people are aware of the new rules.
15: And Beyonce's released a 20th anniversary edition of her 2006 album B-Day to coincide with her 45th birthday. It's got a Latin twist featuring artists Maluma and the late Selena. A previously on her track titled Can I Watch You is also among the new additions.
0: Would you rather yawn confetti or sneeze beans?
1: Beans.
0: Spaghetti fingers or sausage toes?
1: Sausage toes.
0: Clown feet or clown nose?
1: Honk honk.
0: Another eye or four ears?
1: More ears.
22: Kids know what they want. 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Johnston, Mooney and O'Brien takes the deliciousness of white bread and the wholesomeness of brown to make the goodness of both.
23: Johnston, Mooney and O'Brien for your favourite fresh baked bread.
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15: A place in the final four of the FAI Cup is on the line as the quarterfinals get underway this evening. Waterford will look to continue their form against Sligo Rovers, while Drogheda United welcome Galway United. Both games are set to get underway from 7:45. Elsewhere, the Ringsend Derby is the only game tonight in the League of Ireland Premier Division. Tallaght Stadium is the venue as Shamrock Rovers host Shelburne from 8 p.m. In the Premier League, Liverpool go in search of their first win of the season. They've taken two draws in as many games and will be looking for all 3 points against newly promoted Ipswich. Kickoff at Portman Road is at 8 p.m. And in Scotland, there will be no away fans allowed in any of the season's Old Firm derbies. A temporary agreement was reached between Glasgow rivals Celtic and Rangers. Download the Go Loud app now, your new home for Off the Ball.
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26: Hey, it's Emer. First up, Katy Perry has spoken out for the first time about her split from Orlando Bloom. The pair were together for 10 years, and in an interview she said, "It was probably the hardest time, but then my angel went to work and I got the greatest gift to meet the love of my life, Justin Trudeau." Now, this is a bit mental because Beyoncé, she has some notions and her fans' jaws are on the floor. The Queen is turning 45 and decided to drop some exclusive merch to commemorate the day on her website. Now, one of these exclusive items is a wooden box called the Bee Box. It sounds cute, doesn't it? Well, not for $948. Now on to TV, as the trailer for Gemma Collins' new series, Everything All at Once, has just dropped.
27: 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Married, babies. But the minute I started filming this show, my whole world fell apart.
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34: I'm on Fitz. Finally, we've arrived at Friday. Every day at 3, we kick off the show with a naughty threesome. Noisette's on the way, some JT, Sierra, Love, Sex, Magic. 2004, we kick off a naughty threesome with Kelly Clarkson. Just

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3: From 2009, Nisette's Don't Upset the Rhythm, wrapping up Spin's Naughty Threesome for this week. What I love about the naughty's tunes, they're songs that remind me of starting in radio because Spin started in 2007, so it's just like nostalgia overload in my mind because it can take me back to studios and times and people who work there. 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
18: 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But next Friday, September the 11th, your chance to win €305,000. Cash machine entry details coming up. Peggy Goo and Amble, Cat's Eye after Milky, kicking off 10 spin hits in a row.

that is as well. Unfit spent 10 spin hits are on. Only one more sleep to go tomorrow. One of our best sporting heroes the country has produced, Katie Taylor, her final fight in Croke Park, and support on the night, not by boxers, singers, Westlife. Bring it on. Sabrina Carpenter now, house tour to spin.

in Spain, your number one hit music station. I'm on Fitz. New music on the way with Clementine Douglas. Some Somber, My Body Isn't Ready. And we continue commercial free 10 spin hits in a row with my song of the summer 2026, Hugh Gell, Moving to the Sun.

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2: 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Gigs in Australia, but nothing booked in for 26, 27 in Ireland yet. 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
0: machine. Normally, this time in the show, I'd be throwing it to Barry Dunn. Not actually physically throwing the cash machine. 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You must be over 18 and get your entry in by next Friday, 3 p.m. We pick a number random. If it's you, you get a call from Barry Dunn, the cash machine studio. Answer within 5 rings and have the cash total. And you'll be our next winner of €305,000. BB Rex, a Fateless New Religion, is on the way next.
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0: Charlie XCX, that is Wink Wink on Spin. I'm Fitzy, how are you? Just one quick little note for you now, because we're getting a lot of messages today. 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
2: With Éireann Rodarán. 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
3: In Kerry, the Cork Road into Killarney is backed up from the Minish to Park Road roundabout. In Limerick, Dock Road northbound is congested from St Alphonsus Street Junction to Shannonbridge roundabout. The southbound side has a delay between Green Park roundabout and Dock Road East roundabout. And there's a queue on the M7 northbound between Junction 2 Dora Doyle and the M7 interchange.
1: Here's what you need to know.
3: I'm Katie, here's what's happening. A 12-year-old boy who died in a collision between a car and a train was travelling home from GAA training with his father. The collision happened at a user-operated level crossing near Ballyhaunis in County Mayo shortly before 9 o'clock last night. William Nestor, chairman of the GAA club there, says both father and son were heavily involved in the club.
4: Prior to going home, they were dropping off another boy who was part of the team at the training session, and having dropped him home, the incident occurred.
3: Fines for not wearing a helmet while riding an e-scooter come into effect from today. Retired consultant in emergency medicine Chris Luke says people involved in e-scooter collisions are at high risk of serious injury.
5: The leading cause of severe head injury in both adults and children in the last year or so in our emergency department seems to have been e-scooters. Broken neck, broken upper limbs, often a broken face because the face often hits the hard surface of the road.
3: The head of the NTA is being called on to appear before the Transport Committee over fare increases. It will see adult prices rise by an average of 15% from January. Fianna Fáil's transport spokesperson Lorraine Clifford Lee says passengers deserve an explanation.
6: People are very dismayed at fares going up, particularly at this time when people are under financial pressure and we have climate concerns as well. But people want decent public transport that's safe, that's reliable.
3: In the US, jurors remain deadlocked in the trial of Lindsay Clancy. The judge has asked the jury to resume deliberations despite the defence calling for one member to be dismissed. Sky's US correspondent David Blevins has more.
7: That appears to be based on a note sent to the judge yesterday from the jury, in which we understand they indicated they were divided 11-1. It's an extraordinary legal spat going on at the centre of a case really that has gripped America.
3: And Katy Perry says the months following her breakup from Orlando Bloom were probably her hardest time. They split last year after a 9-year relationship and have a daughter together.
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3: A place in the final four of the FAI Cup is on the line as the quarterfinals get underway this evening. Waterford will look to continue their form against Sligo Rovers, while Drogheda United welcome Galway United. Both games are set to get underway from 7:45. Elsewhere, the Ringsend Derby is the only game tonight in the League of Ireland Premier Division. Tallaght Stadium is the venue as Shamrock Rovers host Shelburne from 8 p.m. In the Premier League, Liverpool go in search of their first win of the season. They've taken two draws in as many games and will be looking for all 3 points against newly promoted Ipswich. Kickoff at Portman Road is at 8 p.m. And in Scotland, there will be no away fans allowed at any of the season's Old Firm derbies. A temporary agreement was reached between Glasgow rivals Celtic and Rangers. Download the Go Loud app now, your new home for Off the Ball.
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9: Hey, it's Emer. First up, Katy Perry has spoken out for the first time about her split from Orlando Bloom. The pair were together for 10 years, and in an interview she said, "It was probably the hardest time, but then my angel went to work and I got the greatest gift to meet the love of my life, Justin Trudeau." Now, this is a bit mental because Beyoncé, she has some notions and her fans' jaws are on the floor. The Queen is turning 45 and decided to drop some exclusive merch to commemorate the day on her website. Now, one of these exclusive items is a wooden box called the Bee Box. It sounds cute, doesn't it? Well, not for $948. Now on to TV, as the trailer for Gemma Collins' new series, Everything All at Once, has just dropped.
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2: With AirNav Ireland. Clear skies ahead. That's the forecast. Find your career at airnav.ie.
3: Still a mild 18 degrees.
0: This is Spain, home of Fully Charged with Aidan Casey in for Valerie. Katie, what's happening Monday from 7?
12: Own, the name game was not won this week. There's €1,000 up for grabs on Fully Charged. Ed's back on Monday. He's the only one that knows who it is. We now have 5 clues on the table. Will it be won next week?
0: Ooh, 5 clues. We're getting there. Monday morning from 7, your chance to win a grand. Go on, beg him for more cues. Here's Shakira, Burna Boy to Spin.

weekend to Spin, October 5th. Killarney Racecourse presents the Spin Southwest Student Race Day. Myself, Owen Fitz, Marty Guilfoy, Lee James, Ev Wild. We've got lots more to be announced. Get your tickets now over on Spin's Insta. Here's Tyler. It's that girl. Oh, yeah.

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0: No cash machine called today. It's next Friday, September the 11th. Details coming up. If you didn't know, we've 305,000 euro to change your life. I'll leave you a tree and miss you after Ariana Grande to spin.

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Plans for the weekend? Maybe take it easy. Maybe lock in with Katie Taylor's farewell fight in Croke Park. If you're heading to Croker, that is going to be one to remember. Or maybe just watch it with your friends at home or your family. 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

0: Hey, where's my husband? 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Fitzy Witcher, let's do it again. 10 spin hits in a row, half an hour time. That is 5 o'clock tomorrow. It is the opening of the new studio, Women's Fitness, Castle Troy in Limerick. Myself and Fitz and the Spinnies, we're going to be there playing the tunes. Lots of great challenges. Spin the wheel, prizes, free classes. It's all happening. We're there from 11:30 to 1:30. So Women's Fitness, Castle Troy in Limerick. Can't wait to see you there. And if you want to win 1 year free membership, Spin's Instagram is the place to be right now. Keeping it local with the Kingfisher guys. The Sun Will Never Settle continues. Hit music next.
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3: In Kerry, Macross Road northbound in Killarney has a queue between the bridge and Ross Road Junction. In Limerick, there's congestion on Ennis Road outbound from Roses Avenue Junction to Cardavon Cross, and Childers Road westbound is congested from Clon GAA to Tipperary roundabout.
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0: 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I'm Fitzy. 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
3: With Éireann Road Éireann. If you're travelling to this summer's big events, plan ahead at irishrail.ie.
18: In Limerick, the N21 westbound has a queue between the N20 interchange and Clon Union with reports of an incident on the route. Dordoyle Road is backed up on either side between Hunsfield and Ballykeith roundabout. In Kerry, the Cork Road into Clarny remains slow between Minish and Ballycashin Road junction.
2: Here's what you need to know.
3: Now.
19: I'm Katie. Here's what's happening. A 12-year-old boy who died in a collision between a car and a train was travelling home from GAA training with his father. The collision happened at a user-operated level crossing near Ballyhannis in County Mayo shortly before 9 o'clock last night. William Nestor is the chairman of that GAA club and says both father and son were heavily involved in the club.
20: Prior to going home, they were dropping off another boy who was part of the team at the training session, and having dropped him home, the incident occurred.
19: Fines for not wearing a helmet while riding an e-scooter come into effect from today. Those caught not wearing high-vis clothing could also face fines of €100. Retired consultant in emergency medicine Chris Luke says people involved in e-scooter collisions are at high risk of serious injuries.
21: The leading cause of severe head injury in both adults and children in the last year or so in our emergency department seems to have been e-scooters. Broken neck, broken upper limbs, often a broken face because the face often hits the hard surface of the road.
19: Calls are being made for the NTA to appear before the Transport Committee over fare increases. From January, the average adult fare will go up by 15%. Lorraine Clifford-Lee is the Shannon Transport spokesperson.
22: I mean, we still don't have contactless payment in Ireland. Ghost buses are still a thing that commuters are dealing with regularly, and it's not good enough to put up the price of everyday fares.
19: Government ministers are echoing the Taoiseach's belief that the first meeting between President Catherine Connolly and the US President will be grand. The pair will now meet in 2 weeks' time ahead of President Trump's visit to his golf course in Doonbeg. Minister Thomas Byrne has no concerns about it.
23: The President of Ireland is doing a fantastic job. She did a fantastic job as the Deputy Speaker, the last Count Corla of the Parliament here, of the Dáil, and she has represented the country with aplomb up to now and will continue to do so.
19: And Beyonce's released a 20th anniversary edition of her 2006 album B-Day to coincide with her 45th birthday. It's got a Latin twist featuring artists Maluma and the late Selena.
24: There are always signs that someone's won the lotto, like your auntie's new chandelier in the downstairs loo, or someone on your road changing their Wi-Fi name to the East Wing. See? 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
19: Brighton manager Fabian Hurzler says Evan Ferguson is getting closer to a return from injury.
25: Everyone knows what Evan is capable of doing. He proved it a few years here in Brighton. I think he was one of the best strikers in the Premier League. So hopefully he can get back on track.
19: The Republic of Ireland striker is expected to be out until October as he continues his recovery from ankle surgery earlier this year. Meanwhile, Shamrock Rovers can take another step toward retaining their SSC or Tricity League title tonight. The Hoops will move 8 points clear at the top of the Premier Division if they win at home to Shelburne. And in boxing, Katie Taylor will weigh in for the last time shortly ahead of bringing the curtain down on her boxing career at Croke Park tomorrow night. Download the Go Light app now, your new home for Off the Ball.
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26: Hey, it's Emer. First up, Katy Perry has spoken out for the first time about her split from Orlando Bloom. The pair were together for 10 years, and in an interview she said, "It was probably the hardest time, but then my angel went to work and I got the greatest gift to meet the love of my life, Justin Trudeau." Now, this is a bit mental because Beyonce, she has some notions and her fans' jaws are on the floor. The Queen is turning 45 and decided to drop some exclusive merch to commemorate the day on her website. Now, one of these exclusive items is a wooden box called the Bee Box. It sounds cute, doesn't it? Well, not for $948. Now on to TV, as the trailer for Gemma Collins' new series, Everything All at Once, has just dropped.
27: I had it all planned out. Married, babies. But the minute I started filming this show, my whole world fell apart.
26: The 8-part series is set to release on Now TV on September 15th. 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
1: With AirNav Ireland. Clear skies ahead. 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Find your career at airnav.ie.
18: Some sun behind those clouds.
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5: 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Irish music on the way with Florence Road. Prosper in there. Sound is Spiral. And let's kick it off with Jazzy on the decks. Kicking off. The music, can't deny it.

0: Florence Road absolutely rocked it out in Limerick before Kings of Leon. If you love to rock out to Irish music, how about Fontaine's DC? Live in Slane. Tickets all thanks to Spin. Head over to Spin's Instagram right now. Let's play Kygo and Khaki Kid. 10 Spin Hitster continues with Olivia Rodrigo. 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
1: I hate to give the satisfaction asking how you're doing now. How's the castle built of people you pretend to care about? 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
1: Owen, have you heard that I have challenged Ed to go and sleep overnight at a haunted location in Ireland? 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Where would you suggest?
0: Ooh, Kerr Chase can be quite scary. Or someone's house that just has porcelain dolls. 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

0: 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Brand new Chanel song, 10 of your 10 spin hits. So last Friday, we did this.
1: I cannot believe it.
2: Okay, well, we might be about to find out what Eve and Derry is going to do with her cash machine winnings. How much is in there right now, Eve?
1: Oh, God, hold on. I'm panicking. It's 200 euro.
2: Is correct, Eve. Congratulations.
1: Oh, my God, I can't believe it. I just won the cash machine. I'm going to burst out crying and just go, oh, my God. Oh, my God. Some random woman's hugging me. I broke a mirror yesterday.
0: Details coming up how you can win 305k. 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
5: In Limerick, the N21 westbound has a queue between the N20 interchange and Clon Union with reports of an incident on the route. Dordoyle Road is backed up on either side between Hunsfield and Ballykeith roundabout. In Kerry, the Cork Road into Clarny remains slow between Minish and Ballycashin Road Junction.

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Calvin Harris, that is my way and spin, your number one hit music station. I'm on Fitz. Busy tomorrow. I might get a few stretches in. We're there for the opening in Castle Troy at the shopping centre for women's fitness. They have a brand new studio that's opening. We have got lots of prizes to give away. Fitness challenges, spin the wheel, music. Myself on Fitz and the Spinny is going to be there from 11:30 until 1:30. We also have 1 year's free membership to give away for women's fitness in Castle Troy. If you head over to Spin's Instagram, that is there. We're celebrating the new studio tomorrow. Spin is going to be there from 11:30 to 1:30. See you there. We're going to have a bit of fun. Lots of great prizes. Lots of music. All right, Gracie Abrams now. Look at my life to spin.

0: 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I'm on Fitz. We did have a cash machine call today. That's because we're doing it next Friday.
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0: 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You must be over 18 and make sure to get your entry in by 3 o'clock next Friday. We pick a number at random. It's your number. Please make sure you answer. A few people missed last Friday. Answer within five rings. Tell us the cash total. You win 305,000 euro. I'm on Fitz. Have a great weekend. If you're heading to Croke Park tomorrow for that special farewell fight with Katie Taylor, maybe watch it in the local, watching it at home. What an absolute superstar she has been, and we are so proud. Westlife headlining as well. It's just going to be a great night. You have a safe weekend, and I'll see you Monday back at 3, and we'll kick off the show with a naughty threesome in the mix next. Ev Wilde, Friday Night Residency, stand by.
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11: Here's what you need to know.
13: I'm Katie, here's what's happening. It's now mandatory to wear a helmet and high-vis clothing while using an e-scooter. New rules came into force today with €100 fines for those caught not wearing the necessary safety equipment. Emergency medicine doctor Chris Luke says e-scooters can be extremely dangerous if not used responsibly.
14: I think it has to be said that the problem is one of misuse. In fact, very few of the people who are injured as a result of e-scooter collisions and so on are actually female. So first of all, it's primarily a male thing.
13: A community is in mourning after the death of a 12-year-old boy in a collision at a level crossing in Mayo. He was in a car with his father when it collided with a train shortly before 9 o'clock last night. Ballyhonna's GA chairperson William Nestor says he'd been celebrating Mayo's All-Ireland victory just last week.
15: In a matter of days, it's come from the highest of highs to the lowest of lows, and we just really feel for the family today. The family are deeply rooted in our club and our community.
13: The NTA has been invited before the Oireachtas Transport Committee over fare increases. From January, the average adult fare will go up by 15%. A case of blue tongue virus has been confirmed in County Wexford. An unvaccinated 16-month-old heifer tested positive following its death. Farmers are being reminded that vaccination remains the most effective protection against the disease. Government ministers are echoing the Taoiseach's belief that the first meeting between President Catherine Connolly and the US President will be grand. Minister Thomas Byrne has no concerns about it.
16: The President of Ireland is doing a fantastic job. She did a fantastic job as the Deputy Speaker, the last County Corla of the Parliament here, of the Dáil. She has represented the country with aplomb up to now and will continue to do so.
13: And Jeremy Clarkson has revealed 11 sheep worth more than €2,000 have been stolen from his Diddley Squat farm in Oxfordshire. In an interview with The Sun, he suggested the theft must have taken part at night or on a day filming for Clarkson's farm was paused. Otherwise, there's a film crew on site all the time.
17: So, I guess our singing isn't the only thing on fire today.
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13: Brighton manager Fabian Hurzler says Evan Ferguson is getting closer to a return from injury.
20: Everyone knows what Evan is capable of doing. He proved it a few years here in Brighton. I think he was one of the best strikers in the Premier League. So hopefully he can get back on track.
13: The Republic of Ireland striker is expected to be out until October as he continues his recovery from ankle surgery earlier this year. Meanwhile, Shamrock Rovers can take another step toward retaining their SSC Electricity League title tonight. The Hoops will move 8 points clear at the top of the Premier Division if they win at home to Shelburne. And in boxing, Katie Taylor will weigh in for the last time shortly ahead of bringing the curtain down on her boxing career at Croke Park tomorrow night. Download the Go Light app now. Your new home for Off the Ball.
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21: Hey, it's Emer. First up, Katy Perry has spoken out for the first time about her split from Orlando Bloom. The pair were together for 10 years, and in an interview she said, "It was probably the hardest time, but then my angel went to work and I got the greatest gift to meet the love of my life, Justin Trudeau." Now, this is a bit mental because Beyoncé, she has some notions and her fans' jaws are on the floor. The Queen is turning 45 and decided to drop some exclusive merch to commemorate the day on her website. Now, one of these exclusive items is a wooden box called the Bee Box. It sounds cute, doesn't it? Well, not for $948. Now on to TV, as the trailer for Gemma Collins' new series, Everything All at Once, has just dropped.
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13: Lows of 8 degrees tonight.
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12: You're in the mix with

such a banging track, isn't it? Belladonna Dublin Duo remix. Scottish duo, Kimmick. Their tune Never Miss a Beat right here in the Friday Night Residency. That was actually a bit of a tongue twister, that one. Took me a while to get that one out. 5th of October, you heading along to the Killarney Student Race Day. You can catch me on the spin stage. Down there, I'm absolutely buzzing for it. The last one we done was in Limerick, and my God, it was mental. My track up next, coming from Bless. This is a track called Art to Me on the Friday Night Residency. I may have wild. Spins Friday Night Residency.

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1: 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I'm Ev Wild. How's your Friday going? Do let me know. Kickstarting off, second 25 minutes with a good remix of Rihanna. This is a Speed Garage remix of Where Have You Been on the Friday Night Residency.
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0: only every time I listen back to it, I'm like, wow, some production that. Right, let's go for another Calvin Harris, shall we? This is his 2019 remix, rework, re-edit, redone it. Kickstarting off your weekend. I'm Ev Wild.
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0: on private jets producing bangers like that. Track called 7 Seconds right here in the Friday Night Residency. Lining up the airwaves for your Friday night. I'm Ev Wild. 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

0: in the morning, the rest was certainly history. Right, this one up next. I produced this one a few years ago. It's been sitting on the hard drive. Shall we drop it? This is One Wish on the Friday Night Residency.
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1: 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Marty is in

welcome along to this evening's show. Marty here, checking in the mix right up until 10 o'clock. Then you got DJ Ahmed taking over. If you love your R&B and hip hop, you'll love what he'll have in store for you a little bit later on as we jump into the first weekend of September. Where is the time going? I've absolutely no idea. Kickstarting the show with a new one from Jazzy. That one is called My People. As we throw it over now to a guy called Cristiano Fry on a beautiful edit of a little bit of a throwback. It's Drake, it's One Dance, and it's in the mix right here on Spin.

So many remixes of that track out, rightly so. It is one of the biggest dance records of the year. Free Your Mind. It's Clooney, I should say. It's Prospa. It's Marty here with you in the mix right up until 10 o'clock. And as always, you'd like to reach out to the show at Marty Guilfoyle on Instagram or on TikTok. Underneath us right now, he is doing the rounds at the moment as one of the best mashuppers, if for want of a better term, across the world when it comes to promo. It's JK and his edit of MK17.

0: I am such a massive fan of that remake. Going back to Tom Crast's Loneliness, it's Robbie Doherty doing it again. What a year it's been for him. He actually played before Jazzy and Calvin Harris at their gigs in Marley Park there and Malahide Castle over the course of the summer. Doing serious things at the moment. Excited to hear what he has in store for us for the rest of 2026. As always, if you want to send us in your stuff, if you head on over to my Instagram page underneath my bio, there is an email tab. Click it to send it on and we listen to absolutely everything. So if it's going to be played, we will let you know when you will get to hear it. More brand new dance music to get through. The soundtrack of Friday evening just ahead here on Spin. Hang on.
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I can be your angel or your devil. 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I miss you. Every bad boy needs a good girl.

We love playing new music here on a Friday night. That there, new from DOD. It's called Are You Mine? And speaking of new music, the collab we didn't know we needed until it was delivered to us only last week. Sonny Federa, Becky Hill, new music called Say Something here on Spin. It's

0: big, big fans of that guy's work. His name is Chapter and Verse, a guy who didn't start DJing until his late 30s. He covered the whole journey online, inspired many to pursue their dreams. Definitely worth a follow if you want to go check it out at Chapter and Verse on all social media channels. That one is called Say Hi. As we stay in the mix right now, it's one of the biggest dance records of the year, courtesy of Frankie Rizzardo. How about it being mashed up with a classic from Disclosure and F For You? It's Marty here with you in the mix right here on Spin.
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Robin Schultz back with brand new music, sampling the classic from Watermat and Bullet. That one is called Take It Slow, and over and out to one of the guys who is probably one of the best DJs technically in the world. This is such a beautiful edit of Duke Jumont's Need You. It's courtesy of Rewire in the mix here on Spin.

Wow, Just G, he's done it again. Probably the best house music producer in the country. From County Limerick, brand new music from him. I am proper feeling that one. That is called Run That Back. Oh, every time he sends us something, it is just so, so good. Marty here with you, soundtrack and your Friday night in the mix right up until 10 o'clock as we throw it over to Backflow on the edit, throwing us back to Mojo's Lady. And it's in the mix right here on Spin.

The Dancer, it's Marty here with you in the mix tomorrow night. Excited to be back in Tipperary. We're going to be in Nina. We're going to be in the Silver Mine. Always a great night there. Tomorrow at a set time at just after 11 p.m. And speaking of Tipperary, my latest track, I got to team up, with a singer-songwriter from Tipperary, one of the best in Ireland, and Jessica Brett. It's Sweet Escape here on Spin.

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As you can tell, we've ramped the tempo right up. A Milky Chance, Stolen Dance, a guy called Southstar, ramping the tempo of that one up to 152 BPM. Wow. A name you might recognize, actually. You might remember Oliver Tree and Robin Schulz releasing Miss You. Southstar got caught in a little bit of drama with them. He had originally made a version of it, went online, Robin Schulz released his, and the two of them getting compared. Robin Schulz in the end being accused of robbing the idea from Southstar. You get a chance over the weekend, you should listen to the two and compare them, and I'd love to know your thoughts tomorrow night on the show. But in the meantime, brand new music underneath us now from Maluji, probably the smiliest DJ in the world. This song, All the Feel Good Vibes, it's called Feel My Love, and it's in the mix here on Spin.

vibes on that one. Feel the love, Maluji. If you follow him online, you'd know that he is, when it comes to his energy, he is one of the smiliest, happiest DJs out there across the globe. When he's releasing bangers like that as well, it's really hard to not listen to a song like that and not have a smile on your face and be bopping away in the car, in the kitchen, wherever you're listening to this evening. Right here with you, we are in the mix, only a couple minutes to go before DJ Ahmed takes over with some R&B and hip hop. So it's only fair that we do a little bit of drum and bass towards the end of the show like we do all the time. So Focus on the way in just a sec after my latest with Kyla Bell. This one is called Lost in Your Eyes and it's playing in the mix right here.

0: 3, Say My Name, Sub Focus on the remix, wrapping up the show for this evening. I'll chat to you in the mix again tomorrow from 6. If you love your R&B and hip-hop, you're going to love what's on the way. DJ Ahmed, he takes over into the early hours of Saturday morning next here on Spin. Have a good one.
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Irish music from John Luke. 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And see if you can recognise this sample, because Hugo, he's after using another one again. It's Jamaican.